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1: Great Lakes FM National News.
2: Good morning, I'm Toby Goff. The mother of two Australian surfers shot dead in Mexico has called for their killers to receive maximum prison sentences. Brothers Jake and Callum Robinson and their American friend Carter Rode were murdered during a robbery in Baja in 2024. Three men have now been convicted of carrying out the crime. They're expected to face life in prison. Australia's energy minister is criticising a deal brokered by Donald Trump to source 5 million tonnes of diesel from Russia. Global shipping routes are being disrupted by conflict in the Middle East, leaving many nations on the hunt for alternate trade partners. The US president announced his supply agreement after a phone call with Vladimir Putin. Federal Energy Minister Chris Bowen is rejecting suggestions Australia will look to America to bolster its supplies.
3: We don't need or want Russian fuel in Australia. We have the arrangements in place as best as we possibly can with our trading partners to ensure that Russian fuel doesn't flow to Australia. That policy is not changing, will not change. We do not want Vladimir Putin to benefit from this war in the Middle East.
2: Australia's fuel supply remains secure with 43 days of petrol, 31 diesel and 30 days of jet fuel. A man's now before the courts after being charged over making shotgun gestures and displaying a Palestinian flag on a Bondi Beach footbridge. Officers arrested the 53-year-old at Campbell Parade, the site of last year's Bondi terrorist attack, after reports from witnesses. He's been charged with behaving in an offensive manner in a public place and was refused bail. Pauline Hanson is expected to call for a Royal Commission into net zero targets during an address to a political conference in Brisbane. The One Nation leader will be speaking alongside coalition frontbenchers Angus Taylor and Matt Canavan. The senator's accusing governments of signing dodgy deals with foreign-backed renewable companies that drive up power prices. More than 10,000 Australians have signed up to an online wait list for new weight loss pills. The Therapeutic Goods Administration is currently evaluating oral versions of GLP-1 drugs like Wegovy and Mounjaro as an alternative to injections. Industry experts predict the daily tablets could expand local demand by up to 40%. And police officers and Special Olympic athletes are joining forces to run the Flame of Hope from the Sunshine Coast all the way to Melbourne. It's been 20 years since Queensland Police partnered with the Special Olympics for the Law Enforcement Torch Run. Founder Sergeant Brett Price says it's a powerful shared experience.
4: I love the feeling of getting out there and helping people, you know, make their lives better. And it helps with their feeling of inclusion and acceptance within the community. Words don't do it justice how you feel when you work with these athletes and then see the smiles and the hugs that you get.
2: Checking sport now, the Matildas have suffered a 4-2 loss to world number 3 Germany in a Women's World Cup preparation match. Defensive errors proved costly as the understrength German side controlled much of the contest. Tilly's captain Sam Kerr says they did learn some important lessons in the friendly.
5: It was a physical game, they're a great side, and when you play the best teams they punish you in those moments. So, disappointing to lose, but there were some positive moments, I thought.
2: That audio thanks to Paramount. The second last practice session of the Bathurst 1000 is coming to an end at Mount Panorama. Ford's Richie Stanaway leads with the fastest time of the session. Matt Stone rookie Zach Bates will be last to contest the shootout after taking provisional pole. Australia has beaten Bangladesh by 7 wickets to take a 1-0 lead in their one-day international women's series in Brisbane. Opening batter Phoebe Litchfield, the standout performer, striking 77 of just 57 deliveries. And stumps on day one of the men's test in South Africa, the Baggy Greens are 6 for 187. That's the very latest in news and sport.
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0: All right, it's 22 degrees with light rain. That's what they predicted. The humidity is 93%. The winds are from the northeast at 4 kilometres an hour. The forecast for Sunday is a sunny day in 28 degrees, and we get showers on Monday and Tuesday. The coastal waters for today, the winds northerly, 15 to 20 knots. The seas 1 to 2 metres. The swell north to northeasterly. All right, that's the news and weather.
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0: All right, I'm going to hand you back to Andy. Hello, Andy.
17: Hello, Michael. Thank you for that. We are bringing you the Saturday Jukebox live from the Spring Festival, coming to you live in Foster from Wharf Street. Come on down, say good day. Don't let a bit of rain put you off. It is really still happening down here. Lots of stuff to come and see. And loads of people stopping by and saying good day too, which is excellent. Back to the music. Here's Ike and Tina on Great Lakes FM.

That's the Highwaymen coming to you live from the Spring Festival in Wharf Street in Foster. Don't let a bit of rain put you off, folks. There's still a lot going on down here. Lots of people here, too. Certainly hasn't slowed this lockdown, that's for sure. Come on down and check it out. It's here through until 3 o'clock this afternoon, and there is a lot to do and a lot to see. And come and say g'day. Broadcasting live till 2 o'clock. I've had a request, though, for some Credence.

0: Eddie Cochran on Great Lakes FM, broadcasting live from the Spring Festival in Foster. And Tony's with me. Morning, Tone.
1: Good morning, Andy. This, not the best of days, but a lot of people here.
0: There is a lot of people around, which is quite surprising given the weather. So if you're still umming and ahhing and wondering whether to come down, I think you should, because there is a lot to experience here. It's a great day. Lots of stalls, lots of people.
1: I agree, and of course, you're undercover either side of the road.
0: So yeah, you're not going to get wet.
1: You're not going to get wet.
0: No, come on down. It's here until 3 o'clock today. Coming down and make the most of the Spring Festival here in Foster.

There's Dolly. And we heard from Shaken Stevens. We had some Four Tops in there as well. It's Great Lakes FM coming to you live, 11:31 on your Saturday morning. And we're broadcasting from the Spring Festival in Wharf Street in Foster. Here's Johnny Rivers.

keep a date with my little girl who was back in the States. I was stranded in the jungle, afraid and alone, trying to figure a way to get a message back home. But I was out of know that the wreckage of my plane had been picked up and spotted in my girl in Lover's Lane. And meanwhile, back in the States...

0: Meanwhile, back in the jungle. The boys in the jungle had me on the run when something heavy hit me like an atomic bomb. When I woke up and my head started to clear, I had a strange feeling I was with cooking gear. 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
1: Great! Cooka booga! 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
0: And meanwhile, back in the States...

what my baby would say. So I jumped in the ocean and started to swim, for my chance of survival was getting mighty slim. So I thumbed down a whale who was in my way, and I reached the States in about

That's the Cadets, Stranded in the Jungle. We heard from Axiom and Johnny Rivers in there as well. It's Great Lakes FM coming to you live from Wharf Street in Foster from the Spring Festival. Here's some Bon Jovi.

0: say.
1: That's Asleep at the Wheel. And Route 66, you're tuned into Great Lakes FM. We're coming to you live from the Spring Festival in Wharf Street in Foster. Get into some animals, then we'll hand you back to Mike in the studio for the midday news.

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1: Hello, I'm Sarah Wiedersane. The mother of two Australian surfers murdered in Mexico has called for the maximum penalty after their killers were proven guilty. Toby Goff reports.
2: Three men have been convicted over the deaths of Jake and Callum Robinson and their American friend Carter Rhode, who was shot dead during a robbery in Baja in 2024. A court in Ensenada heard the surfers were killed and their bodies dumped in a well after resisting an attempt to steal their car tyres. The victims' parents held hands in the courtroom as the judge found the trio guilty of aggravated homicide, armed robbery and vehicle theft. The Perth brothers' mother, Deborah, telling reporters,

0: While no outcome could bring her sons back, accountability mattered.
1: Callum and Jake are not here. A verdict is a good thing, but it doesn't bring them back.
0: The convicted killers face life in prison when they're formally sentenced next week. Toby Goff reporting.
2: Australia will maintain its current fuel stockpiling measures despite US President Donald Trump striking a major deal with Vladimir Putin. Under the scheme, America will source around 5 million tonnes of Russian diesel. With ongoing Middle Eastern conflicts pressuring global shipping lanes, Chris Bowen maintains our fuel supply is secure and Australia won't be bringing Russian fuel onshore. A man has been refused bail after being charged over offensive behaviour on the Bondi Beach footbridge. Police arrested the 53-year-old at the scene of the Bondi terror attack after witnesses reported him hanging a Palestinian flag over the side of the bridge and mimicking firing a gun. He's now before the courts. Authorities are hailing the first weekend of the New South Wales government's pill testing program a success after it uncovered a high-dose batch of MDMA. The health department is warning the pills contain up to four times the expected dose and could be circulating in the community. Chief Addictive Medicine Specialist Dr. Hester Wilson says the program is working both during and after festivals.
3: Staff in the testing tent were able to give advice, cut down your dose, which people did. And also they were able to put out a warning throughout the festival so people were able to change their behaviours. Now, the bottom line is people don't take ecstasy to come to harm. They take it to have fun. So they do really respond to getting evidence the substance isn't what they thought it was.
2: A federal government proposal to slash disaster recovery funding in Queensland is being ruled out. After facing backlash from state leaders, the Commonwealth has opted to retain existing co-sharing rules, which sees up to 75% of funding delivered to affected communities. And real estate data shows 9 out of 10 Brisbane and Sydney suburbs have recorded sharp declines in home values. Checking sport, co-drivers have completed their final practice session ahead of the Bathurst 1000, with Chevrolet again topping the timesheets. John Thompson reports from Mount Panorama.
4: Brisbane young gun Jared Hughes gave the embattled Erebus team some heart after clocking at 2 minute 5.5 to lead the co-drivers at the end of the one-hour session. Zach Best in the number 3 Mustang was second fastest, ahead of his teammate Richie Stanaway, while Tim Slade in another Ford was fourth. No Toyotas made it into the top 10 shootout qualifying yesterday, and their performance didn't improve today, with Jackson Evans 10th in his Supra. Lead drivers have another one-hour session at 1 p.m, with the top 10 shootout set to start at 5. John Thompson, Bathurst.
2: Australia's beaten Bangladesh by 7 wickets to take a 1-0 lead in their one-day women's series in Brisbane, and the Matildas have fallen to Germany 4-2 in their women's international friendly. That's the very latest news and sport.
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8: 23 degrees in Foster Tuncurry. You've got a rainy day. That's what they've predicted. There's a chance of a thunderstorm in the afternoon. The humidity at 95%. The winds from the east-northeast at 7 kilometres an hour. Now, Sunday is going to be a sunny day, but we're going to get showers on Monday and Tuesday. Let's have a look at the coastal waters. The winds northerly, 15 to 20 knots. The sea is 1 to 2 metres, and the first swell a northeasterly, and the second swell a southerly run of around 1 metre.
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0: Yes, some music brought to you by the letter B. That's the Beach Boys. We heard from Buddy Holly, Bill Haley. It is the Rock and Roll Jukebox on Great Lakes FM, coming to you live from the Spring Festival right here in Wharf Street in Foster.
1: Honey, it's your lover boy, me, that's knocking. Why don't you listen to me, sugar? All the cats are at the high

It's all about those blue suede shoes. That was Carl Perkins. We heard from Cliff Richard, Adam Faith, Jerry Lee Lewis. It is the Rock and Roll Jukebox on your Saturday Jukebox, coming to you live from the Spring Festival in Wharf Street in Foster.

That's the Beatles on Great Lakes FM, and we've got to give a shout out to Charlotte and to Molly. Just came up and said hello, and they got us some stickers off Great Lakes FM, and they said thanks for having us here at the Foster Spring Festival. Having a great time. You can join them. Come on down. It's here until 3 o'clock today.

That's Johnny Preston. We heard from Dale Hawkins. We had the Everly Brothers. It's Great Lakes FM coming to you live from the Foster Spring Festival. The sun's out. Finally, the sun has arrived. We've got blue skies overhead now, and it really does change the whole complexion of the whole place, doesn't it? It's still a great day. The rain hasn't deterred anybody, and I think we might get a second wave of people come out now that it's started to be nice and sunny. Come down, check it out in Wharf Street in Foster. Goes through until 3 o'clock this afternoon. You're tuned in to Great Lakes FM, coming to you live with the Rock and Roll Jukebox from the Foster Spring Festival.

Jackie D. Shannon on Great Lakes FM, coming to you live from the Foster Spring Festival here in Wharf Street. It is a beautiful day. The sun's come out and so has a lot more people too. Come on down, check it out. It's here until 3. Here's the Fortunes. Then we'll hand you back to Mike at Mission Control in the studio in Tuncurry.

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2: I'm Doug Hodges and this is the local news. A second motorcycle rider has died in the wake of a crash last month on the Buckets Way, involving a utility towing a horse float and two motorcycles, and the 18-year-old driver of the utility has been charged with multiple offences ahead of her November appearance at Raymond Terrace local court. On 20 September at around 10:20 a.m, police were called with reports of a crash near Guns Gully Road, Boorall. Police attended and found that a utility pulling a horse float had flipped and rolled, crashing into two motorcycles. One rider, a 33-year-old man, died at the scene. The other rider, a 72-year-old man, was treated at the scene for serious leg injuries before being airlifted to John Hunter Hospital in a critical condition. He died in hospital on Saturday, 3 October. The driver of the utility was assessed at the scene by New South Wales ambulance paramedics and did not require further treatment. The horse in the float was also uninjured. The woman allegedly returned a breath analysis of 0.053 at Stroud Police Station following the accident and attended Dungog Hospital for further mandatory testing. Following investigation, being airlifted to John Hunter Hospital in a critical condition. He died in hospital on Saturday, 3 October. The driver of the utility was assessed at the scene by New South Wales ambulance paramedics and did not require further treatment. The horse in the float was also uninjured. The woman allegedly returned a breath analysis of 0.0.

0: issued a court attendance notice to appear before Raymond Terrace local court on Monday 23rd November 2026. Manning Bays Hospital is being held together by burnt-out nurses signing away their mandatory rest breaks to work unsafe 18-hour double shifts battling brain fog in the resuscitation bay at 4 a.m. just to keep the doors open. This situation has pushed Scott Grant, the Manning Hospital Branch Secretary of the New South Wales Nurses and Midwives Association, and other health workers to breaking point, sparking an unprecedented rank-and-file rebellion ahead of the coming NSW-NMA general election. By forming the Time for Handover ticket, frontline staff have launched a challenge against the incumbent executive, marking the first contested ballot in 23 years. The push for reform follows the state government's recent announcement of 7 additional nurses for Manning Bays Hospital, a measure Mr. Grant warns falls short of addressing the facility's underlying structural and infrastructure crisis. Mr. Grant said if the ticket were to be elected, the most urgent change they would tackle would be safety in the workplace, particularly with regard to violence and aggression experienced by frontline workers. If the ticket fails to unseat the incumbents this time, Mr. Grant promised the fight is not ending. I'm Doug Hodges, and this is Great Lakes FM Local News.
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1: Good afternoon, I'm Sarah Wiedersehen. Australia's Energy Minister Chris Bowen says Australia will not be purchasing Russian fuel after the US announced a deal with Moscow. Russia has agreed to immediately release 300,000 tonnes of diesel, followed by another 500,000 tonnes in November, and then a million tonnes at a later date. Mr Bowen says Australia does not need or want Russian fuel.
2: We have the arrangements in place as best as we possibly can with our trading partners to ensure that Russian fuel doesn't flow to Australia. That policy is not changing, will not change. We do not want Vladimir Putin to benefit from this war in the Middle East.
1: Three men have been found guilty of murdering Perth brothers Jake and Callum Robinson and their American friend Carter Road. The three men were killed in a robbery gone wrong while on a surfing trip in Mexico more than 2 years ago. Today's verdict marks the end of a month-long high-profile trial. Speaking outside the court, Martin Robinson thanked the prosecutors and witnesses.
3: While no verdict can ever bring back our boys or ease the heartbreak of losing them, we hope this outcome represents an important step towards justice and accountability.
1: The opposition leader has issued a warning about the threat of socialism in Australia. Angus Taylor has delivered a keynote address at a major Conservative conference in

0: Queensland that saw One Nation leader Pauline Hanson receive two standing ovations. Mr Taylor says the threat of socialism is real and threatens Australians' way of life.
1: We see some Western governments and political parties toying, applying the same rotten ideas that have devastated countries wherever they've been tried. For the past 4 years in Australia, we've had a federal government which is socialist in all but name.
0: Police are appealing for information after a man was stabbed to death in Sydney's west. Officers found the man in his 30s with fatal wounds to his torso at a home in Mount Druitt. A crime scene has been established with an investigation now underway. More than 10,000 Australians have joined an online waiting list for new weight loss pills. The Therapeutic Goods Administration is expected to follow regulators in the United States and approve an oral form of existing GLP-1 injections. The pills could hit the Australian market as soon as Christmas. Also making news, police have charged a man accused of shooting at a car in Canberra and seriously injuring a passenger. Officers say four teenagers were in the vehicle when the shots were fired from a car that had been following them through Condor. Now with sport, here's Chris McCarthy.
2: Good afternoon. The final practice session ahead of this afternoon's top 10 shootout at Mount Panorama is about to get underway. Drivers who qualified 11th and below will be focusing on their race setups while the top cars search for one lap speed. Rookie Zach Bates will be the final cab off the rank in the shootout and has told Fox he's just looking to keep the car on the track.
3: It's a big day tomorrow and, you know, you'd love to start up right up the pointy end in first, but, you know, leaving a little bit there on the table just to make sure that you get it done is also important.
2: The Wallabies are preparing to take on the All Blacks in an attempt to end the curse of Eden Park in tonight's first Bledisloe test. Isaac Henry replacing the suspended Hunter Paizami is the only change to Les Kiss's side. And play on day one of the first men's test against South Africa in Durban has been ended early due to bad light. A rearguard partnership from Matt Renshaw and Pat Cummins stabilising the baggy greens at 6 for 187. I'm Chris McCarthy. That's news and sport.
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7: 23 degrees in Foster Tuncurry. It's cleared up for a little bit, but they say there's a chance of a thunderstorm. The humidity, 80%. The winds from the north-northeast at 11 kilometres an hour. Hour four, here we go. Just went out of me. All right, for tomorrow, Sunday, 11th of October, sunny day, 28 degrees. Monday, a late shower. And Tuesday, some showers.
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13: Thanks, Michael. Yep, we are coming to you live from the Foster Spring Festival, broadcasting live from Wharf Street in Foster. We've got an hour to go, but the show continues here through until 3 o'clock this afternoon. The sun's out, and it's brought a lot more people out as well. Come on down and check it out. There is a lot to see. Music-wise, here's some Sherbet.

Everybody knows we invented ice Vovos, Lamingtons, Cherry Ripes and Chico Rolls. We're famous for the Hills Hoist and the Speedos.

we're pretty good at that sort of thing. Matt Scullion and We Invented That, a big list of things. There was the Bee Gees, we heard from Sherbet in there as well. It's Great Lakes FM, coming to you live from the Spring Festival in Wharf Street, in Foster. Here's Dexys.

some music brought to you by the letter C. Graham Connors. Heard from Cold Chisel before that, and before that some Bob Dylan and Dexys and the Midnight Runners. It's Great Lakes FM. It is 1:32. We've got 28 minutes broadcasting live through until 2 o'clock. Coming to you from the Foster Spring Festival. Coming to you live from Wharf Street in Foster. Music from the letter A this time. Here's the Archies.

Alison McCallum and the Superman. We heard from the American Breed, the Arches were there as well. Music on a Saturday afternoon brought to you by the letter A. It's Great Lakes FM coming to you live from the Foster Spring Fair in Wharf Street. Got a few minutes, well, about 20 minutes of us left, but the whole affair here goes right through until 3 this afternoon. Come on down and check it all out.

And that just about wraps it up for us. Time to start packing things up, and we will be heading out of here. Thanks to Mike in the studio for looking after things. Thanks to the Foster Tuncurry Business Chamber for inviting us along. It's always a blast to come and do this show. Goes for another hour till 3 o'clock this afternoon, so come on down and check out the last hour of the Wharf Street, or the Foster Spring Festival in Wharf Street. Some Dave Dobbin to take us out, and then Mike will take us up to the news at 2.

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1: Hello, I'm Sarah Wiedersheim. The parents of murdered Perth brothers Jake and Callum Robinson have welcomed the guilty verdicts against their killers, but say it doesn't bring them back. The Australian surfers and their American friend Carter Rhode were shot dead while holidaying in Baja, Mexico in 2024. Three Mexican men have today been convicted of their murders. Nine's Lily Greer says the trio are expected to be sentenced next week.
2: We know that they've asked for the maximum penalty to be imposed on these three men. The prosecutors will be asking for 200 years for each of these men who have been found guilty on three charges, robbery with violence, robbery with a car, and murder.
1: Ukrainian President Volodymyr Zelensky has criticised a fuel deal between the US and Russia, calling it an investment in war. US President Donald Trump has announced a deal with Moscow to secure more than a million tonnes of Russian diesel. Diesel prices in the US have more than doubled since the war with Iran began. President Trump says the deal is essential to lowering prices.
3: That is massive amounts of oil coming into our country, and I want to thank President Putin, to be honest with you. We have massive amounts of oil being coming into our country, and it's diesel, which is what we want. So, thank you.
1: Australia's energy minister says they don't need or want Russian fuel. One Nation leader Pauline Hanson has received two standing ovations at a major Conservative conference being held in Brisbane. The two-day talkfest is expected to draw around 2,000 people to Brisbane's Royal International Convention Centre this weekend. Senator Hanson has told supporters they will work with the coalition if it means getting rid of Labor at the next federal election.
4: And no one has failed our country more than this wretched Albanese Labor government.
1: Earlier, opposition leader Angus Taylor warned of the threat of socialism. More children are being diagnosed with ADHD and autism, despite limited evidence to suggest the conditions themselves are becoming more common.

0: British Review warns young people could be at risk of being overdiagnosed. Conditions along the Gulf Coast are deteriorating as a hurricane headed for US communities intensifies. Residents are being warned to prepare for a life-threatening storm surge. Also making news, a 53-year-old man has been charged over alleged offensive behaviour on the footbridge at the centre of last year's Bondi Beach massacre. And a powerful 7.7 magnitude earthquake has struck southern Panama, triggering regional tsunami warnings across Central and South America. Now with sport, here's Chris McCarthy.
1: Cars are now on track for the final practice session at Mount Panorama before this afternoon's top 10 shootout. Veteran co-drivers James Courtney and Mark Winterbottom coming together on the warm-up lap before a red flag as a family of ducks wandered onto Conrod Strait. Team 18's Anton DePasquale currently atop the timesheets with 14 minutes to go. Freshly minted NRL Premiership player Sam Walker is hopeful of wearing the coveted number 7 jersey for the Kangaroos at the Rugby League World Cup. The Queenslander has been named in his first green and gold squad, which is yet to confirm a halfback with the omission of injured Nathan Cleary. Walker says he'll respect whatever decision coach Kevin Walters makes.
2: It's obviously you want to be playing every game, and obviously, like I said, my head will be up there, but all I can control is training as hard as I can and put myself in the best position.
1: And Matilda's coach Joe Montemurro has vowed to make changes to his Australian squad in their friendly against Haiti next week after they went down to Germany 4-2. I'm Chris McCarthy. That's news and sport.
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6: 26.9 here in the Great Lakes area today, and it's very sunny, very nice day, nice and warm. It's been great for the festival over at the Main Street in Wharf Street in Foster. It's gone along beautifully today. The forecast for tomorrow, 15 to 28, sunny. Monday, a late shower, 15 to 34, so it's jumped up a bit on Monday. Tuesday, 18 to 26 showers. Wednesday, possible shower, 14 to 90. Thursday, 12 to 21, possible shower. And Friday, showers, 14 to 20. The Macquarie Coast forecast, and I just need to roll the screen for some reason. We just haven't got a little bit of a, where's the Macquarie Coast forecast? Doesn't seem to be up here at the moment, weather. Yeah, here we are, we've got it now. I think we've got it now. No. I'm going to have to sort of come back with that for you. It's just something's not happening in the screen here. It's gone for us. Okay, I'll go on with it.
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0: That's an Australian group, or a duo, actually, an Australian duo, and they're called Stringman Assie. And they're most probably not going still. It's 25 years since I've actually... I saw them live up at Port Macquarie, and they were really entertaining, really entertaining. Let me give you a bit of a heads up about them. They're an Australian jazz folk group, and they formed in Brisbane, Queensland in 1996 by the guitarist Aaron Hopper. What a great guitarist he was too. And vocalist Casey Patrick, the same for her. They performed a combination of jazz and folk, and the group released three studio albums, Percussion in 2000, Beautiful Day, which I've taken that track from, that Beautiful Day, 2003. Excuse me. Originally called Sassy and the String Man, they toured nationally and in Germany, and the music was played on radio networks, including Beautiful Day, which was on high rotation by the Australian Broadcasting Corporation. They also toured to, let me see here, Stringman Assie, really wonderful live group. It is 16 minutes past 2 o'clock here on Great Lakes FM 101.5.
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0: as the very prolific singer-songwriter, or songwriter-singer, I think you put that first, actually, Graham Connors from Queensland. He's been around writing songs and singing them for a lot of years now. That's These Uncertain Times from The Best Till Now. And above that, we had Runaway from The Cause, from the album The Best of The Cause. And to start that set, Like the Sun from Kevin Walton from the album Momentum. It is coming up to half past. Yeah, it's very close to half past two.
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0: When you go to Canada, you go and tour around the country and you find there's really two Canadas. And one's a very French Canada, French Canadians, and the other's the Canadians. And from the basically the English invasion when they came into the country. And one of the nice things about it, it's produced a lady by the name of Madeleine Pierrot. And she sings really nicely, and she's got some lovely ballads. Here she is with a bit of a twist on her normal songs, and If the Sea Was Whiskey.

Mary Chapin Carpenter with Why Walk When You Can Fly. And above that, we had Roy Orbison and K.D. Lang with Crying. And I'm going to play you a track now, and I'll just tell you a little bit about this. This is an Australian group, and they're called the Stray Hens. They're a five-piece band arranging new sounds for old UK ballads. So they're mainly doing old UK ballads, but they're an Australian group. They mix them up with original songs, set and powered by twin fiddles, drums, bass, and three-part harmonies. Nobody else in Australia is rearranging folk revival tunes with such a different twist. The twin fiddles and complex harmonies and timing, fronted by the stunning Mandy Connell, Carmen O'Brien fiddle, Sally Taylor five-string fiddle, with Richard Grace bass and Ryan Tews from Moorlands, driving a broad, rich sound and a craft show. They've toured around. You don't hear a lot of them, but I saw them at a music festival. I liked their music. I thought it was pretty good. Tell me what you think. Ah, just need to set them up. They got away on me, as they often do. Here it is.

0: pretty clever. That's pretty clever stuff. They do all of that without any backing at all behind them. They don't even get a starting note. They start straight into it. It's an English, an old English song called See the Tenders Coming. Stray Hens, an Australian group, and they do pretty well, I think. Particularly a cappella, which is not easy. It is 15 minutes to 3 o'clock here on Great Lakes FM 101.5.
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0: Here's another Australian performer, Mark Schultz, and it's a track called A Dream About You.

That's the voice of Eva Cassidy, and I actually played an Eva Cassidy song last week, and I don't usually play another one the following week. I've tried to space them out. I make sure always it's a different song, and that's Field of Gold from the album Nightbird Live, disc number one. And above that, we had Sarah McLachlan with Beautiful Girl from the album Shine On, and Mark Schultz, Dream About You, Mark Schultz, Real Street. It is 2.5 minutes to 3 o'clock here on Great Lakes FM 101.5.

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1: Following a house fire in Sydney's south, firefighters were called to Bexley North at 12:45 this afternoon after receiving reports of smoke coming from a single-level home. Acting Superintendent Peter Murray from Fire and Rescue New South Wales says initial access to the property was difficult.
2: Fire crews wearing breathing apparatus and using lines of hose entered the home to locate and extinguish the fire. During the search of the home, firefighters located a person inside the house. Police have confirmed that person is deceased.
1: Australia's energy minister is criticising a deal brokered by Donald Trump to source 5 million tonnes of diesel from Russia. Global shipping routes are being disrupted by conflict in the Middle East, leaving many nations on the hunt for alternate trade partners. The US president announced his supply arrangement after a phone call with Vladimir Putin. Federal Energy Minister Chris Bowen is rejecting suggestions Australia will look to America to bolster its supplies.
3: We don't need or want Russian fuel in Australia. We have the arrangements in place as best as we possibly can with our trading partners to ensure that Russian fuel doesn't flow to Australia. That policy is not changing, will not change. We do not want Vladimir Putin to benefit from this war in the Middle East.
1: The mother of two Australian surfers shot dead in Mexico is calling for their killers to be receive maximum prison sentences. Brothers Jake and Callum Robinson and their American friend Carter Rode were murdered during a robbery in 2024. Three men have today been convicted of their murders. They're expected to face life in prison. A 29-year-old Perth man has faced court, charged with the murder of his twin brother. Madeline Cross reports.
4: Officers were called to a home in Orillia on Thursday afternoon after a family member contacted authorities with welfare concerns. That's when police found the body of a 29-year-old man in the property's backyard with visible injuries. Homicide Squad detectives took the man's twin brother into custody. They have now charged him with one count of murder. Madeline Cross reporting.
1: One Nation leader Pauline Hanson and opposition leader Angus Taylor have both addressed a major Conservative conference being held in Brisbane. Senator Hanson has told supporters she would be willing to work with the coalition if it meant removing Labor from office. She's also pledged to hold a royal commission into net zero climate targets should One Nation be elected. And emergency services are responding to a light aircraft crash in a town northeast of Perth. About 20 past 10 this morning, the single-engine plane crashed near a private airfield in Mouchay. Now with sport, here's Chris McCarthy.
5: Supercars veterans turned co-commentators Mark Winterbottom and James Courtney have had a bizarre coming together in the final practice session at the Bathurst 1000.

0: Courtney slamming into the back of Winterbottom's Mustang when he slowed for a yellow flag brought out by a family of ducks on Conrod Strait. Winterbottom telling Fox it's not ideal in the final hours before the great race.
1: Two commentary blokes crashing into each other, but yeah, double wave yellow, obviously backed off there and he's hit me full noise, so it's done a fair bit of damage. You're not sure if a kangaroo's going to jump out, there's limited comms.
0: New South Wales are defending a total of 500 in their Sheffield Shield clash with Tasmania. Ollie Davies belting 253 from 225 balls yesterday to bolster the Blues. The Tigers currently 1 for 104 in their second innings at the crease. And in AFLW, West Coast are about to take on Port Adelaide in South Australia. Earlier, St Kilda got its first win of the season over Collingwood. I'm Chris McCarthy. That's the latest news and sport.
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5: 27.5 at the moment here in the Great Lakes area, and the forecast for the next few days, just rolling the screen down. For tomorrow, sunny, 15 to 28. For Monday, a late shower, 15 to 34. Tuesday, 18 to 26 showers. Wednesday, a possible shower, 14 to 19. Tuesday, possible shower again, 12 to 21. Friday, 14 to 20 showers. And there's showers and rain after that as well on the Saturday, Sunday and Monday. Macquarie Coast, and I've got all that information for you now, which I didn't have before. Winds northerly, 15 to 25 knots. Seas, 1 to 2 metres. The first swell, northerly, 1 to 2 metres. Tending northeast to southeast, around about a metre during the afternoon. And the second swell, well, the first swell's gone. So the second swell, southerly, around about 1 metre. And the weather partly cloudy, chance of thunderstorms in the afternoon. For tomorrow, Sunday the 11th of October, winds south to southwesterly 10 to 15 knots, reaching up to 20 knots offshore north of Port Macquarie early in the morning, and then the wind shifting northerly in the evening. The seas, 1 to 2 metres, getting back to about a metre during the late morning, early afternoon, and the swell north to north-easterly, around about a metre, and the weather comment, sunny. And the tides. Got the wrong tides. Now, these are the tides for Tuncurry Foster. Last tide came in at 2.52. Came in at 2.52. This afternoon, it was a low tide of 0.22 metres, and at 9 o'clock tonight, a high tide will come in at 1.34 metres. That's your news, sport and weather. 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
5: Welcome back, everyone. Welcome back to the second hour for me here on Afternoon Delights. This lady is a name, Lee McRae. That's an old Scottish name, McRae. Actually, we go back to the McRaes. Pardon me. And it's called Figure It Out.

0: Yeah, they combined very well, didn't they, those two? Cleo Lane and James Galway on the flute with Concelio's Love Theme. Just a harmonising piece, but it really is nice. And above that, we had Lee McRae with Figure It Out. It is 17 minutes, coming up to 17 minutes past 3 o'clock here on Great Lakes FM 101.5.
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What a great song that is, eh? It's a beauty. Carole King wrote it, and James Taylor made it a hit for her. You've Got a Friend. That was by Marcia Hines. It is 23 minutes past 3 o'clock here on Great Lakes FM 101.5. This is a Neil Diamond song called Tennessee Moon. He wasn't the one that wrote it, I don't think, but he certainly made it popular. Tennessee Moon.

0: of a Diana Krall with Like Someone in Love.
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That's a track called Jazzy Mais from a singer Dudu Nobre from The Ultimate Brazil. And above that, we had Diana Krall with Like Someone in Love. And to start that set, Neil Diamond with Tennessee Moon. It is coming up 25 minutes to 4 o'clock here in Great Lakes FM 101.5. This next track is The Police with Synchronicity 1.

0: That's a band called Dutch Tildes, and the Blues Had a Baby. And above that, Adelaide Hall with That Old Feeling. And I mentioned the Police started that set with Synchronicity One. 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
0: And the first one, Manning Great Lakes Bird Watchers will be attending their spring camp on Monday the 12th to the 18th of October in the ACT. Call 0431 878 395 for more information. Manning Great Lakes Four Wheel Drive Club will hold their next meeting on Tuesday the 13th of October at Club Foster at 7:30 p.m. Fostertown Markets are on Sunday the 11th of October in the Town Park from 8 a.m. till 2 p.m. The Junkyard is on Sunday the 11th of October at the Pacific Palms Community Hall for 9 a.m. till 12 noon. I suppose that everybody knows what the Junkyard is. I suppose it's second-hand stuff. I'm not sure. Looking for a new sport? Why not give dragon boat racing a go? You can have fun and get fit. Manning River Dragon Boat Club are holding a four-week learn-to-paddle program commencing on Saturday, October 17th at 8:15 a.m. No experience necessary and all are welcome from 12 years and over. 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Networking Fiesta. Barrington Coast Women in Business have a networking fiesta on Wednesday the 14th of October from 5:30 p.m. at Si Senorita in Foster. Special guests will be Samantha Blake, co-founder of Sweet Pea Animal Hospital and Rescue. 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Sea Change Op Shop sale. 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All women's clothing is only $11. 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The Story of Hugh exhibition. Manning Regional Art Gallery in Taree have an exhibition featuring works by 6 artists from the Story of Hugh Collective. The exhibition is currently running from the 21st of November at the gallery at 12 Macquarie Street, Taree. And that's all we have for you in today's community service announcement. They'll be on again with Bruce tonight, I'm sure. It's coming up at 10 minutes to 4. And here's Mark Knopfler and Emmylou Harris with Rolling On.

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1: Good afternoon, I'm Sarah Wiedersane. One Nation leader Pauline Hanson has announced the Royal Commission into net zero climate targets would be established if the minor party is elected. Senator Hanson has made the pledge during a key address at the Conservative Political Action Conference in Brisbane. She says a Royal Commission would expose what she calls are dodgy deals with Chinese-backed solar firms.
2: Every dirty arrangement with a foreign company will be exposed. Every secret meeting behind closed doors will be revealed. And every dollar taken away from taxpayers that left power bills higher will be accounted for.
1: Police are on the scene of a fatal house fire in Sydney's south. Emergency services were called to Bexley North, where smoke was billowing from a single-level home. A search of the property found a body of a man, believed to be aged in his 70s, inside. An investigation into the cause of the blaze is underway. The mother of two Australian brothers murdered on a surfing trip in Mexico says although a guilty verdict is a relief, it won't bring her boys back. Three men have been convicted over the deaths of Jake and Callum Robinson and their American friend Carter Rode, who were shot dead during a robbery in 2024. Deborah Robinson has sat through weeks of proceedings alongside the men now convicted of her son's murders. She says the verdict doesn't take away the pain.
3: I don't feel any different today as I did tomorrow, as yesterday, or and I will tomorrow, because it's Callum and Jake are not here. A verdict is a good thing, but it doesn't bring them back.
1: The US president is thanking his Russian counterpart for providing the American and global marketplace with nearly 5 million US tons of diesel. Donald Trump arranged the agreement with Vladimir Putin during a telephone call. He says it's a big deal.
4: That is massive amounts of oil coming into our country, and I want to thank President Putin, to be honest with you. We have massive amounts of oil being coming into our country, and it's diesel, which is what we want. So thank you.
1: Ukrainian President Volodymyr Zelensky has criticised the arrangement, saying the Russian leader is reliant on backroom deals. A Perth man's faced court charged with the murder of his twin brother. Officers were called to their home on Thursday afternoon after a family member raised welfare concerns. And country star Ella Langley has been forced to cancel a show in Tulsa due to a serious security threat. The Choosing Texas singer told fans just hours before doors were set to open. Now with sport, here's Chris McCarthy.
5: James Golding has levelled the scores for Ford in the final practice session ahead of the Bathurst 1000. Camaros and Mustangs are now three apiece in the practice results ahead of this afternoon's top 10 shootout. New Zealand captain James Fisher-Harris is praising the ease at which debutants Kalyn Ponga and Dane Gagai have integrated with the squad. The Knight Stars will don the Kiwi jersey for the first time on Thursday in the opening match against the Kangaroos. Fisher-Harris says he's excited by the additions.
6: Just come off the GF and stuff, so sort of taking a bit to settle in, but they're very good, very, very cool. A lot of the boys look up to them, and it's just been pretty cool.
5: Former Australian openers Simon Kadich and Phil Jakes have slammed the decision to include Nick Maddison in the test side after he was dismissed for a 33-ball duck in South Africa. And West Coast trails Port Adelaide 16-14 at halftime of their AFLW clash in South

0: Australia. I'm Chris McCarthy. That's news and sport.
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4: 30 degrees at the moment outside in the Great Lakes area, and the forecast for the next few days. Tomorrow, mostly sunny, 15 to 28 degrees. Monday, a late shower, 15 to 34. Tuesday, heavy showers, 18 to 26. Wednesday, a possible shower, 14 to 19. Thursday, again, a possible shower, 12 to 21. And Friday, showers, 14 to 20. And then there's rain for the next 3 days after that. The Macquarie Coast. And this is the report for the Macquarie Coast for today until midnight tonight. Winds northerly, 15 to 25 knots. The seas 1 to 2 metres. The swell southerly, around about a metre, and the weather partly cloudy. A chance of a thunderstorm in the afternoon. For tomorrow, Sunday the 11th of October, winds south to southwesterly, 10 to 15 knots, reaching up to 20 knots offshore north of Port Macquarie, easing in the morning, and the winds shifting northerly in the evening. Seas 1 to 1.5 metres, decreasing around about a metre during the morning, and the swell north to northeasterly around about a metre. And the weather comment, sunny. And the tides. Right, got to get the Foster tides, that was somewhere else then. Yeah, the last tide was at 2:52 p.m. and it was a low tide of 0.22 metres. And at 9 p.m. tonight, a high tide will hit its peak at 1.34 metres. That's your news, sport and weather. 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
4: 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This is the hour where I play light classical music. We call it fine music, just for want of a better word. It's a bit of a mixture. We get a lot of pieces that are movie themes and stuff like that as well, and some old ones as well as some modern ones, but it's all pretty well all like classic stuff. And it's also the day today that I'm going to pay tribute to a singer who I've played him over the years a few times, and I like his voice, I like the way he approaches it, and he's got a bit of talent, this bloke. He's different, his tenor voice is slightly different. His name is just Cortez. That's what he goes by, just Cortez. But there is two more names in front of that, and I'll tell you about that in a moment. Let's start with Love is a Miracle from Gadar Cortez.

So his full name is Gadar, G-A-R-D-A-R, Thor, T-H-O-R, Cortez. And he is an Icelandic. He was born in 1974. He's an Icelandic tenor of Icelandic and English parentage. A former child actor, Gadar subsequently trained as a singer in Vienna, Copenhagen and London. He has performed various leading tenor roles in operas, as well as a leading part in The Phantom of the Opera in London West End. While insisting that he is first and foremost a classical opera singer, it was his classical crossover album, just called Cortez, released in Iceland in 2004, that Gadar came to prominence. His debut album in the UK, also titled Cortez, was released on 16th of April 2007 and entered the UK classical charts as number one. Let me play you another track. This very distinctive voice of his. This is a song that's been sung by all the greats, and he does a pretty good job on this. It's called Nella Fantasia.

It's a great song, that one. A great song, Nella Fantasia. And he does a great job on it too. Let me go on with the story here about Cortez. He just goes by that name. Gardar was born in Reykjavik, Iceland, into a musical family. His father, Gardar Cortez Sr., was a world-class tenor who founded the Icelandic Opera, the Reykjavik School of Singing, and the Reykjavik Symphony Orchestra. According to Gardar, his father had the same stature as Pavarotti and Domingo. And once, when he was ill while performing in Oslo, Domingo stepped in for him. He sang the main sprinto tenor roles, including Caravaggiosi's Tosca from Tosca and Otello, Alfredo, La Traviata, and Canio from Pagliacci. He'd go away to sing Otello in Helsinki. He'd go away to sing Otello in Helsinki, and he'd be three or four weeks. And he became so homesick he couldn't do it, so he didn't go as far as he should have and stopped. When commitments permitted, the Cortez children performed in the chorus with their father while the father was conducting an opera. Soon after he turned 18, Gardar decided he wanted to be a singer. And he spent 4 years at his father's school in Reykjavik and then won a scholarship to Hochschule of the University of Music and Performing Arts in Vienna, but left after 6 months to study privately with a Professor André Orlowitz in Copenhagen. For the next 5 years, he spent 2 weeks in Denmark, then flew home to earn enough pay for the tuition and the airfares. He sang at funerals and weddings, appeared as Tony in West Side Story at the National Theatre of Reykjavik in 1995, and for 5 summers, he worked with disabled people. At the opera, he was also the toilet cleaner, the usher, and the doorman. Recalling his father's advice about the hardships of a musical career, Gar had commented, even though he told me it was difficult, I still wanted to pursue the road, but looking back, you realise he was right. It is bloody difficult, excuse the language. So he's had a go at everything to survive, and his father supported that strict or tough induction into the music industry. Let me play you another one now. This is a lovely piece as well, they all are. This is a national song, and it's called Skyid. Skyid, I think that's how you say it. We'll see when he starts to sing it. Skyid from the album Cortez.

It's a pretty melody, isn't it? It's really a nice, pretty melody. Just called Skaid. Skaid from Cortez. On with the story. Other teachers that he had the opportunity to work with included David Maxwell Anderson, Stuart Burrows, Paul Farrington, Paul Wynne Griffiths, David Jones, Kiri Takanoa, and Robert Stapleton. In 1999, Gadar won the principal role of Raoul Victom de Changi in The Phantom of the Opera at Her Majesty's Theatre in London West End. However, when invited to extend his contract, Gadar declined. He won a scholarship to the opera course at the Royal Academy of Music, where both his sister, Nana, and the mezzo-soprano, Catherine Jenkins, were at the time. At the Academy, roles he sang including Floraville as Il Signor Bruschino and Fenton in Verdi's Falstaff. After leaving the Academy, Gadar worked across Europe playing lead tenor roles in operas by Verdi, Rossini and Donizetti, in opera houses in Germany and Scandinavia. His debut concert in Reykjavik in 2002, where he was joined by Catherine Jenkins, was an absolute triumph. And Gadar returned to the favour as a guest performer during Jenkins' autumn tour in 2006. He was hailed for his commanding performance of Puccini's aria Nessun Dorma, and I'm going to play that for you. It was quite surprising how good it was, and widely admired for his brooding good looks. Yeah, and that's, they only showed one photograph of him, and he looks like a teenage boy. It might have taken, might have been taken when he was a teenage boy, but he was a very good-looking lad, and it's one of those things where you sometimes find it with singers that when you see them in reality, their voice doesn't sort of sit with what you're seeing in front of you. But he certainly has got the voice. Brooding good looks. Highlights of his career in 2004 and 2005 included his first appearance with English touring opera singing Ferrando in Costa Fan Tutti, and at the Rossini in Wild Band Festival, singing Conte Alberto in La Occasion fa il Lado. He's recently performed the role of the Duke of Mantua in Verdi's Rigoletto for opera Northwood. Despite his classical crossover success, Gadar has said, "I don't want to go too far down the pop side because then I think I would lose credibility in the classical world." Can't see that happening with his voice somehow. "If the album Cortez does well, hopefully I could use that to my advantage. But I'm a classical opera singer. That's what I do, and that's what I am." His ambition is to sing Otello at the Royal Opera House in Covent Garden, London. So let me play you the last track that I've got up for him. And when I looked at that, his list of songs, and I could see that he'd sung this song, I thought any tenor that had tackled this song after Luciano Pavarotti made it an absolute hit worldwide, it just, nobody could sort of come up to it. He was remarkable, Pavarotti, with this song. Nessun Dorma, I thought, gee, that's tough for a young man to take on. And this didn't sort of fit with his look somehow. You know, when you see Pavarotti, a big man, a sort of quite a paunch on him and a lot of presence. And this young fellow, Cortez, in his photograph, he seemed to be quite shy and reticent. And you think, can he handle this song? Well, let me play it for you and just see what you think. I reckon it's pretty good. It's the great, wonderful piece of classical music, Nessun Dorma.

Not at all bad. Not at all bad at all. That's my tribute to Cortez, the Icelandic tenor. It is just 28 minutes to 5 o'clock here on Great Lakes FM 101.5. I'm just setting up the next track for you. And this particular one, doesn't want to stop, now it's stopped. This particular one is... this is Anton Karas and the Third Man, the Harry Lime theme, the Third Man.

0: That's an instrument which the name escapes me at the moment. I can see it in my mind's eye. It's like a harp, a small harp, which sits flat, and they play it with two long tongs. Yeah, I'll try and chase it up. The Harry Lime theme. It is 25 minutes to 5 o'clock. You're on Great Lakes
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0: 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I have to tell you that in our marriage, there are two men. There are two men in our marriage. I'm the one that's been with her the longest. I've been around for a long time. But the other one is Anthony Warlow. And I try to play a few of his tracks, not every week, but I know they go down well. If she's listening and not asleep in the chair, which can happen when you listen to good music. I hope you're all awake at the moment. 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
0: I meant to tell you too that the director of the Ambrosian Opera Chorus in that last track, Pavan, is Andrew Davis, quite a well-known and hugely popular director of music, and it was the Philharmonic Orchestra of that organization that supported them as well. Here's Celine Dion and Il Divo getting together, which is there's too many of them that have done this. It's called I Believe in You. Rejoice in Toi. I Believe in You.

0: Bowel cancer is the second biggest cancer killer in Australia, but a simple screening test could save your life. So the Jodie Lee Foundation would like you to please take the test, because the more tests that are taken, the less we'll see of bowel cancer. Talk to your GP today.
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6: Oh, isn't that good? 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Bulla Dilla Show 2026 in November. It doesn't say the date here, but yeah, the local shows are great. Country shows are great. It is coming up to 6 minutes to 5 o'clock here on Great Lakes FM 101.5. This is a track, it's called The Fairy Dance Set, from a group called Spring Cleaning. Disc number one, Chris Duncan, Julian Thompson, and Catherine Stutt. Here it is, have a listen.

This is a piece called The Fellowship of the Ring, and from a production called The Fellowship by the City of Prague Philharmonic Orchestra, Classic 100 Music of the Movies, disc number one. It'll take us up to the news at 5. It is over 6 minutes long, so I'll be cutting into it in a few minutes' time.

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1: The parents of murdered Perth brothers Jake and Callum Robinson have welcomed the guilty verdicts against their sons' killers, but say it won't bring them back. Three men have been found guilty of murdering the two Australian surfers and their American friend Carter Road in Mexico in 2024. Today's verdict marks the end of a months-long high-profile trial. Speaking outside the court, Martin Robinson thanked the prosecutors and witnesses.
2: While no verdict can ever bring back our boys or ease the heartbreak of losing them, we hope this outcome represents an important step towards justice and accountability.
1: Australia will maintain its current fuel stockpiling measures despite US President Donald Trump striking a major deal with Vladimir Putin. Under the scheme, America will source around 5 million tonnes of Russian diesel. With ongoing Middle Eastern conflicts pressuring global shipping lanes, Chris Bowen maintains our fuel supply is secure and Australia won't be bringing Russian fuel onshore. A light plane carrying two men has crashed in Western Australia's Wheatbelt region. It's understood the aircraft came down near a private airfield around 50 kilometres north of Perth. At least one of the men has been taken to hospital in a non-life-threatening condition. New South Wales police are wanting to speak to a dozen people who were at the scene of a fatal stabbing in Sydney's West. A man aged in his 30s was found with stab wounds to his torso at a home in Mount Druitt. Despite attempts by paramedics to save him, he was unable to be saved. A crime scene has been established and an investigation is underway. Superintendent Brendan Gorman says they believe there were numerous witnesses.
3: At this stage, police have a number of lines of inquiry and looking for about a dozen people that were in the area at the time to come forward and provide help to police to solve this crime.
1: The federal opposition leader has issued a warning about the threat of socialism in Australia. Angus Taylor has delivered a keynote address at a major Conservative conference in Queensland. Mr Taylor says the threat of socialism is real and threatens our way of life.
4: We see some Western governments and political parties toying, applying the same rotten ideas that have devastated countries wherever they've been tried. For the past 4 years in Australia, we've had a federal government which is socialist in all but name.
1: And Hurricane Isaias has made landfall in the US state of Florida. The storm has weakened to a Category 2 hurricane, but is still expected to generate life-threatening flooding and winds of up to 175 kilometres per hour. Now with sport, here's Chris McCarthy.
5: The greatest hour of the year in Australian motorsport is about to get underway with the Top 10 shootout at Bathurst. Cars will take to Mount Panorama one at a time to set the grid for tomorrow's great race. Dick Johnson Racing's Brody Kostecki shooting for his fourth straight Bathurst pole. Wallabies coach Les Kiss says his side feels well prepared to try break the curse of Eden Park as they take on the All Blacks this hour. It's been more than 50 years since Australia was victorious at the Auckland venue, but Kiss has told Nine his undefeated team has been training well since their win over South Africa last month.
6: They haven't lost a run of themselves. They've stayed very focused. They understood what worked for them. They've just worked and harder on those fundamentals and the other areas of their game that we know are our strengths. Really focus on ourselves, but also being aware of what this team can offer.
5: West Coast has fallen 4 points short in a nail-biting AFLW match against Port Adelaide, and in the Sheffield Shield, Tasmania trails New South Wales by 83 runs with 8 wickets remaining. That's news and sport.
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4: It's 30.6 at the moment here in the Great Lakes area, and the forecast for the next few days. For tomorrow, 15 to 28, sunny. Monday, a late shower, 15 to 34. Tuesday, heavy showers, 18 to 25. Wednesday, a possible shower, 14 to 19. Excuse me. Thursday, possible shower, 12 to 21. Friday, 14 to 20 showers. And the next 3 days after that, there'll be showers as well. The Macquarie Coast. And this is the forecast for today until midnight tonight. The winds northerly, 15 to 25 knots. The seas 1 to 1.5 metres, getting up to 2 metres offshore. A swell northeast to southeasterly, around about a metre. And the weather comment, just clear. For tomorrow, Sunday the 11th of October, wind south to southwesterly, 10 to 15 knots, reaching up to 20 knots offshore north of Port Macquarie early in the morning, and then the wind shifting north to northeasterly in the evening. Seas 1 to 1.5 metres, decreasing to below 1 metre during the morning, and the swell north to northeasterly around about 1 metre. And the weather comment for tomorrow, sunny morning with a chance of a thunderstorm inshore in the afternoon. And the tides. Last tide came in at 2:52 p.m. and it was a low tide of 0.22 metres. At 9 p.m. tonight, a high tide will hit its peak of 1.34 metres. That's your news, sport and weather. 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
4: 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This is a Jazz Swing and Blues Hour, and this is going to start with Charlie Bird Trio and the Annapolis Brass Quintet. And it's a very old favourite, this one. Strike Up the Band.

that's a versatile singer, that lady. Her name is Anne Dukos. Anne Dukos. And I'll just tell you a bit about her. I haven't got a lot on her. In 1990, she started touring the world for the next 10 years with musicians such as Chick Corea, Jackie Tourasson, and Kenny Barron. She recorded the album Piano Piano, Dreyfus, in 2006 with pianist Corea, and a number of others as well. The album includes standards such as God Bless the Child and Never Let Me Go. Her cover of the song Taking a Chance on Love was used as in the 2005 Channel Chance perfume commercial. Okay, so she's got in there as well. Jack Goodstein of the Seattle Post-Intelliger describes her album either way as perhaps the finest album from a jazz vocalist I've heard this year. Well, it doesn't say what year it was. It's a good rap, but it doesn't say what year it was. And certainly the most interesting, he said. Christopher Loudon of Jazz Time called Dukos part Blossom Dearie, part Annie Ross, and part Yuma Sumac. So she in the jazz scene, she's a French singer. In the jazz scene, she was really very, very popular with all the bands as well. This next track I'm going to play for you is a piece called Solo Flight. It's jazz guitar, and it's from Charlie Christian.

0: 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Which means that when I'm in your arms, I won't dance.
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0: boy's wedlock with you. Even face wedlock with you.
1: She had a very great voice, this woman. Della Reese is her name. And the tune is What Is There to Say from the very best of cool jazz. But her diction was a little bit... It was my cup of tea, but you could hear every word. You could hear every vowel. There was nothing left unsaid. And they would have been able to hear her in big halls, even without microphones, I would imagine. And that's most probably where she got it from, because that's where you start in those halls, singing to people, and you learn how to throw your voice to the back of the hall. 29 minutes past 5 o'clock here on Great Lakes FM 101.5. 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
3: I'm Doug Hodges and this is the local news. A second motorcycle rider has died in the wake of a crash last month on the Buckets Way, involving a utility towing a horse float and two motorcycles, and the 18-year-old driver of the utility has been charged with multiple offences ahead of her November appearance at Raymond Terrace local court. On 20 September at around 10:20 a.m, police were called with reports of a crash near Guns Gully Road, Boorall. Police attended and found that a utility pulling a horse float had flipped and rolled, crashing into two motorcycles. One rider, a 33-year-old man, died at the scene. The other rider, a 72-year-old man, was treated at the scene for serious leg injuries before being airlifted to John Hunter Hospital in a critical condition. He died in hospital on Saturday, 3 October. The driver of the utility was assessed at the scene by New South Wales ambulance paramedics and did not require further treatment. The horse in the float was also uninjured. The woman allegedly returned a breath analysis of 0.053 at Stroud Police Station following the accident and attended Dungog Hospital for further mandatory testing. Following investigations and the death of the second rider, the 18-year-old was charged with two counts of dangerous driving occasioning death, drive manner dangerous, two counts of negligent driving occasioning death, negligent driving, no death or grievous bodily harm, drive with low range PCA, not comply conditions of licence. She was issued a court attendance notice to appear before Raymond Terrace local court on Monday 23rd November 2026. Manning Bay's hospital is being held together by burnt out nurses signing away their mandatory rest breaks to work unsafe 18-hour double shifts battling brain fog in the resuscitation bay at 4 a.m. just to keep the doors open. This situation has pushed Scott Grant, the Manning Hospital Branch Secretary of the New South Wales Nurses and Midwives Association, and other health workers to breaking point, sparking an unprecedented rank-and-file rebellion ahead of the coming NSW-NMA general election. By forming the Time for Handover ticket, frontline staff have launched a challenge against the incumbent executive, marking the first contested ballot in 23 years. The push for reform follows the state government's recent announcement of seven additional nurses for Manning Bay's hospital, a measure Mr. Grant warns falls short of addressing the facility's underlying structural and infrastructure crisis. Mr. Grant said if the ticket were to be elected, the most urgent change they would tackle would be safety in the workplace, particularly with regard to violence and aggression experienced by frontline workers. If the ticket fails to unseat the incumbents this time, Mr. Grant promised the fight is not ending. I'm Doug Hodges, and this is Great Lakes FM local news.
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1: This is Charlie Parker with Now's the Time.

certainly knew how to put a song together, and a good jazz band as well. There's no doubt about it. Dave Brubeck, he was a talent. He's passed now, but he's left some wonderful music. This is Dizzy Gillespie with Blue and Boogie. I don't know if I've played this one before. This might be new for you.

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0: The Foster Tuncurry RSL sub-branch is located on Level 1 at Club Foster, 19 Strand Street, and is open for membership to serving and former members of the Australian Defence Force. 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
2: That last track was Django Reinhardt with All of Me, and above that was Dexter Gordon with Ghost of a Chance. It is 8 minutes to 6 o'clock here on Great Lakes FM 101.5. Here is, I'm just looking to see what it is. It's Ella Fitzgerald and Louis Armstrong with April in Paris.

0: jumped the track up to me. That was James Taylor and James Taylor and Ray Charles with Sweet Potato Pie. Those tracks were done when Ray Charles was on the way out, and some of them really show that. But that one seemed to be pretty good. Must have been early on in his illness. He was a very sick man for a long time, but he still wanted to entertain, and he did that. So it's my time to sort of get out of here. Bruce is ready to play and play some great music for you right through 12 o'clock tonight. And I'll be back again next Saturday. I hope you enjoyed the music, everyone. Good night. This one's Ray Charles and Elton John. Sorry seems to be the
1: What hardest have I got to do?

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1: Hello, I'm Sarah Wiedersane. The mother of two Australian surfers murdered in Mexico has called for the maximum penalty after their killers were found.

0: held hands in the courtroom as the judge found the trio guilty of aggravated homicide, armed robbery and vehicle theft. The Perth brothers' mother, Deborah, telling reporters, while no outcome could bring her sons back, accountability mattered.
1: Callum and Jake are not here. A verdict is a good thing, but it doesn't bring them back.
0: The convicted killers face life in prison when they're formally sentenced next week. Toby Goff reporting.
2: Australia's Energy Minister Chris Bowen says Australia will not be purchasing Russian fuel after the US announced a deal with Moscow. Russia has agreed to immediately release 300,000 tonnes of diesel, followed by another 500,000 tonnes in November and then a million tonnes at a later date. Mr Bowen says Australia does not need or want Russian fuel.
3: We have the arrangements in place as best as we possibly can with our trading partners to ensure that Russian fuel doesn't flow to Australia. That policy is not changing, will not change. We do not want Vladimir Putin to benefit from this war in the Middle East.
2: Investigators have revealed the pilot who allegedly attempted to hijack a plane from Dubai to Tel Aviv began to drift towards extremism while studying in Australia. The UAE's Attorney General says the man was allegedly influenced by extremist literature while studying at Melbourne's RMIT nearly 10 years ago. One Nation leader Pauline Hanson has received a rock star reception at a major Conservative conference in Brisbane. The two-day talkfest is expected to draw around 2,000 people to Brisbane's Royal International Convention Centre this weekend. Senator Hanson has pledged to hold a royal commission into net zero climate targets if elected. She's also told supporters One Nation will work with the coalition if it means getting rid of the Labor government.
4: No one has failed our country more than this wretched Albanese Labor government. Australians want a government that listens when we say mass migration must stop.
2: An investigation is underway following a house fire in Sydney's south, and real estate data shows 9 out of 10 Brisbane and Sydney suburbs have recorded sharp declines in home values. Now with sport, here's Chris McCarthy.
5: Supercars rookie Zach Bates has claimed pole position at the Bathurst 1000 with an electric lap of Mount Panorama. The Matt Stone Racing driver beating three-time pole sitter Brody Kostecki by almost 3/10. Speaking on Fox from the car on the cool-down lap, the 22-year-old was in disbelief.
6: Oh, my God. I cannot believe it. Thank you. Oh, I can't believe it. Thank you so much to my family, the team, everyone who's helped me get here. It's been a tough old road, but, yeah, little thank you for them. Oh, my God.
5: The Wallabies are digging their heels in at Eden Park as they take on the All Blacks in the first Bledisloe test. The Aussies trailing 14-17 at halftime after captain Harry Wilson crossed under the post just before the break. And day two of the first men's test against South Africa gets underway in Durban this hour. The Aussies 6 for 187 with Matt Renshaw and Pat Cummins at the crease. I'm Chris McCarthy. That's the latest news and sport.
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8: 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Now, the weather for the Mid-North Coast, and this was last updated at 4:30 this afternoon. For today, we have clear conditions, winds from the west to northwest, 15 to 25 kilometres an hour, and tending north to northwesterly at 15 to 20 kilometres an hour in the evening. For tomorrow, the 11th of October, partly cloudy, a slight chance of a shower. There is the chance of a thunderstorm in the afternoon. Light winds becoming east to northeasterly, 15 to 20 kilometres an hour in the early afternoon, and then becoming light in the evening. Overnight temperatures falling to between 11 and 16 degrees, with the daytime temperatures reaching 26 to 31. Now, the coastal waters forecast for the Macquarie Coast that covers Smoky Cape to Seal Rocks. Now, this was last updated at 4 p.m. this afternoon, and we will get updates later in the evening. For Saturday until midnight, winds northerly 15 to 25 knots, seas 1 to 1.5 metres, increasing up to 1.5 to 2 metres offshore. The swell

0: from the northeast to southeast at around 1 metre. Now for Sunday the 11th, we have winds from the south to southwest, 10 to 15 knots, may reach upwards of 20 knots offshore north of Port Macquarie early in the morning. The winds will be shifting north to northeasterly in the evening. Seas 1 to 1.5 metres, decreasing to below 1 metre during the morning, and the swell from the north to northeast around 1 metre. Now, currently up there at Taree International Airport, we've got 29.8 degrees, although it feels a little bit cooler at 27, and 25 degrees here on the coast. The tidal information, the next tide is a high tide. Now, that will occur at 9 p.m. this evening, 1.34 metres. The next low tide will be at 3 minutes past 3 tomorrow morning, 0.2 of a metre. And that brings us up today from the point of view of sports, weather and news.
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0: And good evening. It's the Saturday Night Request Show with Bruce. And those request lines, as usual, will be open after I finish reading the weather at just after 7 o'clock. I will give you the contact details for the request line around about 20 to 7, quarter to 7. Now, the theme for the first hour of the program tonight is all about places in Europe. So all the songs in the first hour must have the name of a place in Europe. Could be a capital city, could be a country itself, or could be a place in Europe. And that's the theme for the first hour. Kicking it off with The Clash and London Calling from 1979, off the album by the same name. Matt Munro with From Russia With Love, off the soundtrack to the movie From Russia With Love from 1963. AC/DC with Bedlam in Belgium from 1983, off Flick of the Switch. And The Kinks with Waterloo Sunset from 1967, off the album Something Else.

101.5 Great Lakes FM. It's 21 and a half minutes past 6 o'clock. It's the Saturday Night Request Show with Bruce. Those request lines will be open after I do the weather at just after 7 o'clock. Music-wise, the theme for the first hour of the program tonight is all about places in Europe. We just had The Clash with London Calling, Matt Munro with From Russia with Love, AC/DC with Bedlam in Belgium, and the last one, The Great Kinks with Waterloo Sunset. Coming up now, we've got Ultravox with Vienna, James Rain with Fall of Rome, The Bengals with Going Down to Liverpool. This was a live version done in 1984, and the great Doug Ashdown with I Can Almost See Belfast from Here. After these next four songs, we will give you the contact details for the request line.

0: Take a trip to there we go. 101.5 Great Lakes FM. It's the Saturday Night Request Show with Bruce. Coming up to 22 minutes to 7. Those request lines will be open after I do the weather at just after 7 and be open right through until around about 10 past 11. Now, the request line contact details, the phone number, 65555444. The text, 04888 387 44, and email onair@greatlakesfm.org.au. Remember, not till after I finish reading the weather at just after 7 o'clock. Pardon me. We're going to take a quick break and do some bill paying, and then we'll get back into the music.
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4: Hello everyone. At Bulloodilla Central School earlier this week, our Year 11 Visual Arts class had the unique opportunity to visit the school library, which has been temporarily turned into a space showing all of the HSC artworks. The graduating Year 12 class has officially placed their final bodies of work on display, fully prepared for the marking examiners.
5: For our class, seeing the library with all the major works, with both the Year 12 art pieces and the timber major works, I have to say, the talent of these local senior students is inspiring. But looking at their finished work also brings a bit of nerves, knowing that we'll be standing in their exact shoes in 12 months.
4: This year's arts major projects are absolutely remarkable. The sheer scale and depth of the work is incredible. We are seeing a massive diversity of expressive forms, ranging from traditional paintings and pencil sketches to contemporary ceramics and digital media. Honestly, it looks like something straight out of a professional gallery.
5: What made this experience so more valuable for our class was that each piece was displayed with its official name. Usually people just look at the final artwork without knowing the story behind it. Having the titles right there gave us a really clear idea of what the seniors were trying to express, helping us understand the deeper meaning behind the art.
4: Each artwork was different in its own way, and the meanings behind every single one was instantly clear. Having watched the seniors spend so much time developing and refining their projects in this art block throughout the year, it was nice to see how well their ideas formed into these finished works. Achieving that same level of clear storytelling and unique execution is exactly what we want to work towards in our own projects next year.
5: As Term 4 approaches and we prepare to officially step up as the graduating class, seeing the success of this year's exhibition has given us a lot of confidence. It has already sparked many ideas for our own upcoming major works. We look forward to beginning our own HSC journeys next term and hope to make our school proud this time next year.
0: Okay, 18 minutes to 7 o'clock. Remember, those request lines will be open just after 7 o'clock. Temperature-wise, currently 29 degrees up there at Taree International Airport and 24 degrees down here on the coast. Music-wise, coming up, we've got Crowded House with Amsterdam from 2010 off the album Intriga. Bastille with a song called Pompeii from 2013 off the album All This Bad Blood. The Ramones with It's a Long Way Back to Germany off an album called Rocket to Russia from 1977. And Danny Kaye with Wonderful Copenhagen, a song from the 1952 soundtrack to the movie Hans Christian Andersen. And let's get into it.

0: If you've noticed that our region is relatively graffiti-free, there's a very good reason. Foster Tunkurry's graffiti buster, Ted Bickford, has been tackling the problem for 25 years. When you spot graffiti on the Mid-North Coast, there's only one person to call. Ted Bickford, the graffiti buster. Help create a graffiti-free town and report graffiti in the Great Lakes on the graffiti hotline, 0408 440 309. This is a community service announcement for Great Lakes FM.
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101.5 Great Lakes FM, just on 6 minutes to 7 o'clock. We'll do the weather update just after 7 o'clock. Music wise, we just had Crowded House with Amsterdam, Bastille with Pompeii, the Ramones with It's a Long Way Back to Germany, and the last one, the brilliant Danny Kaye with Wonderful Copenhagen. To take us up to the weather, we've got George Ezra with Barcelona from 2014, off an album called Wanted on Voyage, and the Corys with Flower of Scotland from 1968. They had released as a single.

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1: Okay, coming up to 3 minutes past seven here at Great Lakes FM 101.5. Now the weather for the Mid-North Coast. And as I mentioned earlier, this was updated at around 4:30 this afternoon. We will get further updates during the evening, and I will let you know when we get those. Now, for the rest of today, clear conditions, winds from the west to northwest, 15 to 25 kilometres an hour, tending north to northwesterly, 15 to 20 kilometres an hour in the evening, and then becoming light in the late evening. Now, for tomorrow, the 11th of October, partly cloudy, a slight chance of a shower. There is the chance of a thunderstorm in the afternoon. Some light winds becoming east to northeasterly at 15 to 20 kilometres an hour. That'll be in the early afternoon, and they will then become light in the evening. Overnight temperatures falling to between 11 and 16 degrees. And tomorrow we're expecting daytime temperatures between 26 and 31. Now the coastal waters forecast for the Macquarie Coast, and that covers Smoky Cape to Seal Rocks. This was updated at 5 minutes past four this afternoon. Again, we will get further updates during the evening. The forecast for the rest of Saturday, winds northerly 15 to 25 knots, seas 1 to 1.5 metres, may increase up to 1.5 to 2 metres offshore. The swell from the northeast to southeast around 1 metre. For Sunday, the 11th of October, winds from the south to southwest, 10 to 15 knots, may reach upwards of 20 knots offshore north of Port Macquarie. That will be early in the morning. The winds can shift north to northeasterly in the evening. The seas 1 to 1.5 metres, decreasing to below 1 metre during the morning, and the swell from the north to northeast around 1 metre. Now currently up there at Taree International Airport, we've got 25 degrees. Down here on the toast, we've got 23 degrees. The tidal information, the next tide is a high tide. Now that will occur at 9 p.m. this evening, and the tidal level 1.34 metres. The next low tide, 3 minutes past three tomorrow morning, 0.2 of a metre. It's just on 5.5 minutes past seven here at Great Lakes FM 101.5.
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1: Yes, it's the Saturday Night Request Show with Bruce. Those request lines will be open as soon as I stop talking. Now, we don't have a lot of rules. The only rules are you can put on two songs at one time, but you must wait for those songs to finish before you call back or submit another lot.

All songs must be located either on the station computer or on my laptop. 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The request line is open right through until around about 10 past 11 this evening. Now, the contact details for the request line, the phone number 65555444, the text 04888 387 44, or email, and the email address is onair@greatlakesfm.org.au. Now, the first hour of the program tonight was all about places in Europe. We've got a couple more songs while I start getting the request organised. We've got Genghis Khan with Moscow from 1979, Ronan Keating with Summer in Dublin from 2021, Simon and Garfunkel with Scarborough Fair from 1966, and Ralph McTell with I've pulled the wrong song across. I'll get that. It was supposed to be England Swings from 1981. I'll get that sorted out. And if Nellie up in Taree is listening, I was able to get hold of the song you wanted last week, which was Ella Langley with Choosing Texas. So if you let us know, just send us a message to let us know you tuned in, and I'll play that one for you. But here is Genghis Khan with Moscow.

0: Hi, Kirk Pengilly from InXS here. And whether it's music, sweet things, puppies, movies, we all love our treats. 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
2: Welcome. Today, we are talking to students from Bulladilla Central School about leadership and the process of nominating as captain. The Year 11s who are keen to be our school's next leaders are applying now. It's quite a complex process.
3: This year's group who are applying for captain is a small group of five fantastic candidates who believe they can make a difference to the school environment. They want to share their views and ideas.
4: The captain's process involves a speech in front of the high school students and the faculty, a student vote, and an interview. We really make sure that we get the best students to lead our school body.
3: Bethany is one of the students who is running to be our 2026-2027 school captain. Why is this something that you're so excited to do?
5: That is a very good and complex question, Sloan. There are a range of reasons why I personally am running for school captain. School environments can be harsh and many students silently struggle. As a leader of Bulladilla Central School, I will be able to help my peers. I will also be able to improve students' mindsets by making them excited to come to school. I have so many ideas and I think I am approachable and hardworking.
4: What's the scariest part about going for captain?
5: The speech is considered scary for some, not me. I'm more worried about the interview with the panel. I hope I can convince them I'm the best candidate for the job.
2: The positions include two captains and two vice captains. It does not matter about gender.
4: Good luck to Bethany and all the other candidates. I hope your future captains are great role models and really make a difference.
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7: Okay, the community update for this evening. First up, we have the Manning Great Lakes Bird Watchers. They will be attending their spring camp on Monday the 12th to 18th of October. And this is in the ACT. Now, for more information on this, you need to call 0431 878 395. That's for the Manning Great Lakes Bird Watchers, their spring camp that will be held in Canberra between the 12th and 18th of this month. The Manning Great Lakes Four Wheel Drive Club will hold their next meeting on Tuesday, the 13th of October, at Club Foster. That kicks off at 7:30. The Foster Town Markets are on this Sunday, the 11th of October, in the Town Park from 8 a.m. until 10 p.m. The Junkyard Markets. Now, the Junkyard Markets are on Sunday, the 11th of October, and that's being held at Pacific Palms Community Hall from 9 a.m. until 12 noon. Interested in trying dragon boat racing, or if you're just looking for a new sport, why not give dragon boat racing a go? You can have fun and get fit. The Manning River Dragon Boat Club are holding a four-week learn to paddle program commencing on Saturday, October 17th. That's next Saturday at 8:15 a.m. Now, no experience is necessary and all are welcome. And that's if you are 12 years old or over. You can contact the club via their website, and the website is www.mrdbc.com.au, or you can just go to their Facebook page. The Barrington Coast Women in Business have a networking fiesta on Wednesday, the 14th of October. That's this coming Wednesday, from 5:30 p.m. at Si Senorita in Foster. The special guest will be Samantha Blake, co-founder of Sweet Pea Animal Hospital and Rescue. Tickets include a drink on arrival and dinner and dessert. But we don't have a contact detail for them, I'm afraid. So they might have to try and chase it up during the week. But it's the Barrington Coast Women in Business. You should be able to find them on Facebook or Google. Sea Changers Off Shop in Tuncurry have a mid-spring women's clothing sale from the 6th of October right through until the 23rd of October. All women's clothing is only $1. Call in and have a browse and be summer ready. And finally, Manning Regional Art Gallery in Taree have an exhibition featuring works by 6 artists from Stories of the U collection, that's H-U-E. The exhibition is currently running until the 21st of November at the gallery in 21 Macquarie Street in Taree. That's it for the community service update for this evening. We will update that again tomorrow. Now, temperature-wise, currently 23.8 degrees up there at Taree International Airport and 23 degrees here on the coast. We'll do a full weather update just after 8 o'clock. Now, music-wise, just let me get back onto this other page. We've had in that last bracket Genghis Khan with Moscow, Ronan Keating with Summer in Dublin, Simon and Garfunkel with Scarborough Fair, and Ralph McTell, the last one, with Streets of London. Now, this next one is for Nellie up in Taree. I hope she's tuned in tonight. If not, I will play it for another night. And it was one she requested last week. And she has a friend who she's known for many, many years who lives in Texas. And she wanted me to play this last week. It's a song called Choosing Texas from 2026 off an album called Dandelion. After that, we've got for Shorey and the Whipcracker, a double from John Lennon. Of course, John Lennon's birthday during the week. We've got Just Like Starting Over from 1980 off Double Fantasy, and Nobody Told Me from Milk and Honey from 1980. After that, we've got for Brock, Midnight Oil with King of the Mountain off Blue Sky Mining from 1990, and Bob Dylan with Thunder on the Mountain from the 2006 album called Modern Times. After that, we've got for Anne and Ziggy, and a special shout out to these following people. We've got John, Cameron, Owen and Tess, all from Scotland, who are out at the moment, and also a shout out to Bill, who's with them, and he's from Corribong. And for them, we've got the Proclaimers with I'm On My Way, and James Taylor with Sweet Baby James. After that, for Lana, we've got Crowded House with Better Be Home Soon, and Paul Kelly with When I First Met Jamar. And then for Kay and Ray, got a double coming up from Dolly Parton. Now, those request line details, the phone number is 65555444. The text 04-888-387-44 or email onair@greatlakesfm.org.au. Here is Ella Langley with Choosing Texas.

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2: Okay, coming up to 7:30 to 8, we will do a weather update just after 8 o'clock. Music-wise, pardon me, we had Ella Langley with Choosing Texas. That's from 2026 off an album called Dandelion. And that was one I owed Nelly up there in Taree. After that, for Shorey and the Whipcracker, we had a double from John Lennon, of course, celebrating a birthday during the week. And the first one was Just Like Starting Over off Double Fantasy from 1980. And the second one was Nobody Told Me off Milk and Honey from 1980. Coming up after that, we had four Brock. And these are because, of course, it's Mount Panorama this weekend. I used to love watching the races up in Bathurst and... I just can't get into it now. I used to love it when they had the Minis and the Volkswagens and the Taranas and the old Falcons and all those sorts of things. And then it was still okay when they had Holden versus Ford, but it just doesn't seem the same now. Anyhow, that's my opinion. So we had Midnight Oil with King of the Mountain and Bob Dylan with Thunder on the Mountain for Brock. Coming up now, we have, give me a bit of paper, here we go, from Ann and Ziggy, who requested the songs The Proclaimers, I'm On My Way, from 1988. It's off an album called Sunshine on Leith, and we've got James Taylor with Sweet Baby James from 1970 off the album by the same name. And a big shout out to John, Cameron, Owen and Tess, who are visiting from Scotland. And also to Bill, who's visiting from Corribong. And your two songs will take us up to the next weather update.

0: 101.5 Great Lakes FM. That was The Proclaimers with I'm On My Way from 1988 off Sunshine on Leith, and the great James Taylor with Sweet Baby James off the album by the same name from 1970. Pardon me. Yeah, I can never get enough of James Taylor. I should play him a lot more. I used to study to his music when I first started nursing. Okay, we're going to take a quick break and do a weather update, and then we'll get back into the music.
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0: James Taylor, I should play him a lot more. I used to study to his music when I first started nursing. Okay, we're going to take a quick break and do a weather update, and then we'll get back into the music.
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0: 15 to 25 kilometres an hour. They are tending north to northwesterly at 15 to 20 kilometres an hour in the evening. Now for tomorrow, the 11th of October, partly cloudy, slight chance of a shower. There is the chance of a thunderstorm in the afternoon. Light winds becoming east to northeasterly, 15 to 20 kilometres an hour in the early afternoon, and then becoming light in the evening. Overnight temperatures falling to between 11 and 16 degrees. The daytime temperatures tomorrow, 26 to 31. Now the coastal waters forecast for the Macquarie Coast, and that covers Smoky Cape to Seal Rocks. Saturday until midnight, winds northerly 15 to 25 knots, seas 1 to 1.5 metres, but can increase up to 1.5 to 2 metres offshore. The swell from the northeast to southeast around 1 metre. Now for Sunday the 11th, we have winds from the south to southwest 10 to 15 knots, reaching up to 20 knots offshore north of Port Macquarie in the morning. Winds will shift north to northeasterly in the evening. The seas 1 to 1.5 metres, decreasing to below 1 metre during the morning, and the swell from the north to northeast around 1 metre. Now, currently up there at Taree International Airport, we've got 23.3 degrees and 22 degrees here on the toast. Tides, the next tide will be a high tide. That's coming up in about 55 minutes time, and the high tide level 1.34 metres. The next low tide will be at 3 minutes past three tomorrow morning, 0.2 of a metre. It's just on 4.5 minutes past eight here at Great Lakes FM 101.5.
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0: Yes, it's the Saturday Night Request Show with Bruce. Those request line numbers, the phone number, 65 555 444, the text 04 888 387 44, or email, and the email address is onair@greatlakesfm.org.au. Those request lines are open right through until around about 10 past 11. Just depends on how many requests we have lined up. Music-wise, coming up now, we have for Lana, Paul Kelly with When I First Met Jamar. It's off an album called Hidden Things from 1992, and Crowded House with Better Be Home Soon off the Temple of Low Men album from 1988. Then for Kay and Ray all the way out there at Hilston, we've got a double from Dolly Parton, Joshua from 1971 off the album by the same name, and Tennessee Homesick Blues off the soundtrack to the movie Rhinestone from 1984. Then for Wayno out there at Wingham, who's going to be celebrating a birthday tomorrow, and for Wayno, we've got first of all, I found the one that you were talking about, Wayno, and that was Hank Loughlin with Happy Birthday to Me, a single from 1961, so I've got that lined up. And the two that you wanted, the first one, of course, was The Beatles with When I'm 64, and no hint as to how old he is tomorrow. And also Leslie Gore with It's My Party and I'll Cry If I Want To from 1963. After that, for Steve, we've got Pearl Jam with Daughter from 1993 and Elvis Presley with You Gave Me a Mountain from 1970. After that, for Brock, we've got a double from Pink Floyd, Another Brick in the Wall and Brain Damage. And then for Shory and the Whipcracker, we've got a double from Powderfinger, These Days and Pick You Up.

Laying out in the yard and it growled at me and I swallowed hard and I heard somebody say, well, who are you? Oh, and there he stood in the door of that shack and his beard and his hair was long and black and he was the biggest man I'd ever seen. When he spoke, his voice was low and deep, but he just didn't frighten me, cause somehow I just knew he wasn't me. He said, what you doing

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3: 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Then why don't you give us a call to find out more? 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That's 6555 8433. 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
4: Okay, just on 29 and a half minutes past 8 here at Great Lakes FM 101.5. Now, currently 23 degrees up there at Taree International Airport, although it does feel a little bit warmer, it tells me, and it's 22 degrees here on the toast. We will do a weather update just after 9 o'clock. Music-wise, we've just had for Lana Paul Kelly with When I First Met Jamar, off Hidden Things from 1992, and Crowded House with Better Be Home Soon off Temple of Low Men from 1988. Then 4K and Ray out there at Hillston. We had Dolly Parton with Joshua from 1971, that one off an album by the same name, and Tennessee Homesick Blues off the soundtrack to the movie Rhinestone from 1984. After that, for Wayno out there at Wingham, and once again, Wayno, happy birthday for tomorrow. I'm sure all the people tuned in tonight would like to wish you a happy birthday, and everyone that works here at Great Lakes FM. And I hope you have a great day tomorrow. So for Wayne, we had Hank Lachlan with Happy Birthday to Me from 1961, released as a single. We had the Beatles with When I'm 64 from 1967 off Sgt. Pepper's Lonely Hearts Club Band. And the last one, Leslie Gore with It's My Party from 1963. And that's off the album I'll Cry If I Want To. And she did do a sequel to that as well. I'll have to, I have played it before, but I'll have to dig that out. So coming up now, we've got for Steve. Turn the page for Steve. We've got Pearl Jam with Daughter, and that's off the album V's from 1993. And Elvis Presley with You Gave Me a Mountain from 1970 off the album Aloha from Hawaii. After that, for Brock, we've got a double from Pink Floyd. We've got Another Brick in the Wall. That's part two from 1979. And Brain Damage from Dark Side of the Moon from 1973. After that, we've got a double from Powderfinger, and that's for Shorey and the Whipcracker. And the Powderfinger songs are These Days off Odyssey No. 5 from 2000, and Double Allergy is the album. The song Pick You Up from 1996. And after that, we've got for Lana, and Lana wanted Rain King by Counting Crows, and Four Non Blondes with What's Going On. And I think I owed you this, Lana. It was a couple of weeks ago, just after Dolly died, I think, or just before she died. And then you were away for a couple of weeks, so I didn't get to play it. And the song was Dolly Parton, and the song was called The Bridge. And I'm pretty sure that it was one that you requested at some stage, so I've got that lined up as well. We'll do a weather update at just after 9 o'clock. Here is Pearl Jam with a Daughter.

You know how to play shit!

101.5 Great Lakes FM. It's just on 12 minutes to 9 o'clock. We'll do a weather update just after 9, and then we'll get back into the music. Now, we've just had Pearl Jam with Daughter and Elvis Presley with You Gave Me a Mountain. Those were for Gary. For Steve. After that, we had a double from Pink Floyd. These were for Brock. Another Brick in the Wall and Brain Damage, the last one. Coming up now for Jan up there in Taree, we've got Smokey with Living Next Door to Alice from 1976 and Genesis with Invisible Touch. And that whole Invisible Touch album is absolutely brilliant. 1985 for that one. And then we've got a double by Powderfinger, and those are for... Shory and the Whipcracker is the Powderfinger ones. So that will bring us up to date. Let's go.

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2: 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And we'll have a little bit of fun along the way. 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
1: Okay, coming up to 6 minutes past nine here at Great Lakes FM 101.5. Now, the weather for the Mid-North Coast, and we should have the next update from the Weather Bureau at around 10 o'clock this evening. So for the rest of today, we have clear conditions. Winds west to northwesterly, 15 to 25 kilometres an hour. They will tend north to northwesterly at 15 to 20 kilometres an hour this evening. Now for tomorrow, the 11th of October, partly cloudy, a slight chance of a shower. There is the chance of a thunderstorm in the afternoon. Light winds becoming east to northeasterly, 15 to 20 kilometres an hour. That'll be early afternoon and then become light in the evening. The overnight temperatures falling to between 11 and 16 degrees. The daytime temperatures tomorrow, 26 to 31. Now, the coastal waters forecast for the Macquarie Coast, and that covers Smoky Cape to Seal Rocks. Saturday until midnight, we have winds northerly, 15 to 25 knots, seas 1 to 1.5 metres, increasing up to 1.5 to 2 metres offshore, and the swell from the northeast to southeast around 1 metre. For tomorrow, Sunday the 11th, we have winds south to southwesterly, 10 to 15 knots, reaching up to 20 knots offshore north of Port Macquarie early in the morning. Winds will shift north to northeasterly in the evening. The sea is 1 to 1.5 metres, decreasing to below 1 metre during the morning, and the swell north to northeasterly around 1 metre. Now, temperature-wise up there at Taree International Airport, 21.3 degrees. And down here on the toast, 22 degrees. The tidal information, we have just passed a high tide.

0: at 9 p.m. and the tidal level 1.34 metres. The next tide, therefore, will be a low tide. Now, that will occur at 3 minutes past three tomorrow morning, 0.2 of a metre, with the next high tide being at 29 minutes to 10 tomorrow morning, and the high tide level 1.39 metres. It's 8:30 past 9 here at Great Lakes FM 101.5.
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0: Okay, it's the Saturday Night Request Show with Bruce. Those request line numbers, the phone number 65555444, the text 04888 38744, or email, and the email address is onair@greatlakesfm.org.au. They're open till around about 10 past 11 this evening. I'm here in the chair till midnight. Now, just before we went to the weather, we had for Jan up there in Taree, Smokey, with Living Next Door to Alice from the 1976 album Midnight Cafe, and Genesis with the Invisible Touch off the album by the same name from 1985. Then we had Chory and the Whipcracker, who had a double from Powderfinger, These Days, from 2000 off Odyssey number 5, and Pick You Up off Double Allergy from 1996. Coming up now, we have for Lana, and I think I owed you this one, Lana, which was Dolly Parton with The Bridge from 1968 off an album called Just Because I'm a Woman. Then the two you requested for this week, you had Counting Crows with Rain King from 1993 off August and Everything After, and Four Non-Blondes with What's Going On off the 1992 album Bigger, Better, Faster, More. After that, for Brock, we got Johnny Cash with I Got Stripes from 1968, live at Folsom Prison, and John Williamson with I Can Feel Those Chains, I Can't Feel Those Chains Any Longer, from 2006 off the Platinum album. After that, we have for Kez, we've got Dr. Hook with Cookie and Lila from 1975 off Bankrupt, and Paper Lace with Billy, Don't Be a Hero. After that, we've got for Jan, we've got the Beatles with The Birthday Song, and she wants me to play that for you, Wayno, out there at Wingham, and she wished you happy birthday for tomorrow, and she also wants Carly Simon and James Taylor with Mockingbird.

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4: 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Music wise, we just had Dolly Parton with The Bridge from 1968, Counting Crows with Rain King, and Four Non Blondes with What's Going On. Those were for Lana. And then for Brock, we had Johnny Cash with I Got Stripes and John Williamson with I Can't Feel Those Chains Any Longer. Coming up now for Kez, we've got Dr. Hook with Cookie and Lila, great song from 1975 off the Bankrupt album. Paper Lace with Billy, Don't Be a Hero, off 1974 album simply called Paper Lace. Then for Jan, and she wanted me to play The Beatles with The Birthday Song, and she wants me to play that for Wayno out there at Wingham. And Jan Wayne said thank you very much for that. That's off the White Album from 1968. And she also wanted Carly Simon with James Taylor and Mockingbird. It's off the Hotcakes album from 1973. Then for Steve, not those ones are for Steve. The next ones are for Shorey and the Whipcracker. We've got George Harrison with All Those Years Ago from 1981, a song that was written as a tribute to John Lennon, and John Mellencamp with Check It Out from 1987 off the Lonesome Jubilee. Then for Steve, we've got Gary Allen with Smoke Rings in the Dark, and Simon and Garfunkel with The Sounds of Silence. We'll have our next weather update at just after 10 o'clock there. Currently 22 degrees here on the Coast.

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4: 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Pardon me. And music-wise, we had Dr. Hook with Cookie and Lila from 1975 and Paper Lace with Billy Napier Hero from 74. Those were for Kez. After that, we had for Jan, the Beatles with the birthday song, and she wanted me to play that for Wayno out there at Wingham, and Carly Simon and James Taylor, the last one, with Mockingbird. Coming up now, we've got George Harrison with All Those Years Ago from 1981, John Mellencamp with Check It Out from 1987, Gary Allen with Smoke Rings in the Dark, and Simon and Garfunkel with The Sounds of Silence. And as I said, we will do our next weather update just after 10 o'clock.

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1: Okay, coming up to 3 minutes past 10 here at Great Lakes FM 101.5. Now, the weather. And normally at this time we get an update from the Weather Bureau, whether it's because it's daylight savings and they haven't sent it through. We haven't received the update. We normally get at 10 o'clock. Maybe it'll come through at 11. So for the Mid-North Coast, for the rest of today, clear conditions, winds from the west to northwest, 15 to 25 kilometres an hour, tending north to northwesterly, 15 to 20 kilometres.

0: It's falling to between 11 and 16 degrees, with the daytime temperatures reaching 26 to 31. Now, the coastal waters forecast for the Macquarie Coast, which covers Smoky Cape to Seal Rocks. And we have once again not received an update yet from the Weather Bureau. And we've just got it through now for 10 o'clock. So this is the latest, and this is for the Macquarie Coastal Waters Forecast. Smoky Cape to Seal Rocks. Saturday until midnight, we have winds northerly 10 to 15 knots. Can reach upwards of 20 knots offshore, with the seas of 1 to 1.5 metres and the swell southerly below 1 metre. Now for tomorrow, Sunday the 11th, we have winds from the northwest to southwest 10 to 15 knots, reaching up to 20 knots offshore north of Port Macquarie early in the morning. The winds tending northeast to southeasterly in the early afternoon, and then tending northerly in the late evening. Seas 1 to 1.5 metres, decreasing to about 1 metre during the morning, and the swell from the north to northeast around 1 metre. Now, currently up there at Taree International Airport, we have 19.7 degrees, 21 degrees here on the toast. Now, what have we got? The tides. The next tide, a low tide. Now, that will occur at 3 minutes past three tomorrow morning, 0.2 metres. The next high tide will be at 29 minutes to 10 tomorrow morning, 1.39 metres. It's just on 6 minutes past 10 here at Great Lakes FM 101.5.
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1: Yes, it's the Saturday Night Request Show with Bruce, and it's just on 7 minutes past 10. The request line will be open for about another hour. This phone number is 65555444. 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Coming up now, music-wise, we've got a couple of fun songs. Jeff Walker. This one's from 1991. It's called The Navajo Rug. I love this song. It's off an album by the same name. Buddy Good, a bit of Australian country comedy. And this song is called Cougarville. It's off an album called The One and Only Buddy Good from 2011. And Confederate Railroad with the song Psycho Bitch from Hell. It's off an album called Lucky to Be Alive from 2016. And while those are playing, I will organise a couple of songs that have come up for Jan. I'll get those organised for you now, Jan, while these next three songs are playing.

Ain't no way her big ass ever jumped bail. But her whole family thinks Bob Saget's funny. Her little sister ain't much of a looker.

101.5 Great Lakes FM. It's just on 17 minutes past 10. We just had a couple of fun songs in. Jerry Jeff Walker with the Navajo Rug from 1991. Buddy Good with Cougarville from 2011. And Confederate Railroad with the Psycho Bitch from Hell. Coming up now for Jan up there in Taree, we've got the Cars with Drive and Cyndi Lauper with Time After Time. We've got a double from Echo and the Bunnymen coming up as well, Bedbugs and Ballyhoo from 1987, and also from 1987 for Echo and the Bunnymen, People Are Strange. Of course, it's a Doors cover. I love this version of it. First heard it when I first saw the original Lost Boys movie, and this was a song that was played in it.

101.5 Great Lakes FM. It is 28 minutes to 11 o'clock. Music-wise, we just had for Jan up there in Taree, The Cars with Drive and Cyndi Lauper with Time After Time. Then we had The Double from Echo and the Bunnymen, Bedbugs and Ballyhoo from 1987 off the album simply called Echo and the Bunnymen. And People of Strange, of course, as I said before, The Doors cover. And that was released as a single in 1987 and was off the soundtrack to the movie Lost Boys. Coming up now, we've got The Beatles with Back in the USSR from 1968. Then for Mark. Mark, now you can only put two songs on it at a time, mate, because I do have some other requests coming in as well. And we've got Frank Sinatra with Mac the Knife from 1984 and Kenny Rogers with Coward of the County from 1980, and I'll put that other one on after I play some of the other peoples that have come in. After that, we have what do we got coming up after that? Sherbet and Can You Feel a Baby from 1971, and Commodores with Night Shift. Those two are for Dex down there in Newcastle. We've also got another lot of songs coming up for Jan, Country Road by John Denver, and Always on My Mind from Willie Nelson. And we'll do our next weather update just after 11 o'clock.

0: 101.5 Great Lakes FM, 14 minutes to 11. Music wise, we just had the Beatles with Back in the USSR, and then for Mark down on the south coast, down south of us, Frank Sinatra with Back the Knife, and Kenny Rogers, the last one, with Coward of the County. Coming up now for Dex down there in Newcastle, we've got Sherbet with Can You Feel It Baby. This is off the 1971 album Time Change, A Natural Progression, and the Commodores with the great song Night Shift from 1985, which is a tribute to the great Jackie Wilson and Marvin Gaye. We've also got Ian Hunter with England Rocks, Roger Whittaker with I Don't Believe in If Anymore, that's for Mark. We've got ABBA with Waterloo. And then for Jan up there in Taree, we've got John Denver with Take Me Home Country Road, and Willie Nelson with Always on My Mind. We'll do our final weather update just after 11 o'clock.
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1: Okay, coming up to 2 minutes past 11 here at Great Lakes FM 101.5. And for the final time this evening, the weather for the mid-north coast. And we did finally get an update come through just after I read the 10 o'clock weather. We got the update. So this was updated just after 10 o'clock this evening. For the mid-north coast for the rest of today, clear conditions and light winds. Now for tomorrow, the 11th of October, a sunny morning, a slight chance of a shower in the afternoon, the chance for a thunderstorm also in the afternoon. Light winds becoming east to northeasterly, 15 to 20 kilometres an hour in the early afternoon. They then should become light in the evening. Overnight temperatures falling to between 12 and 16 degrees. The daytime temperatures for tomorrow, 26 to 31. Now, the coastal waters forecast for the Macquarie Coast, and this was also updated at 10 o'clock. For the rest of Saturday here on the mid-north coast, Smoky Cape to Seal Rocks, winds northerly 10 to 15 knots, reaching up to 20 knots offshore, seas 1 to 1.5 metres, and the swell southerly below 1 metre. Now, for Sunday the 11th, we have winds from the northwest to southwest, 10 to 15 knots, may reach upwards of 20 knots offshore north of Port Macquarie early in the morning. Winds tending northeast to southeasterly in the early afternoon. They should then tend northerly in the late evening. The seas 1 to 1.5 metres, decreasing to below 1 metre during the morning. The swell from the north to northeast around 1 metre. Now, currently up there at Taree International Airport, we have 19.6 degrees. And down here on the coast, we've got 21 degrees. The tidal information, the next tide will be a low tide. Now, that will occur at 3 minutes past three tomorrow morning, 0.2 of a metre. The next high tide will be at 29 minutes to a metre. Now, currently up there at Taree International Airport, we have 19.6 degrees. And down here on the coast, we've got 21 degrees. The tidal information, the next tide will be a low tide. Now, that will occur at

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1: Okay, yeah, we're into the final 55 minutes of the program, and the request line will be closed in about 5 minutes. Music-wise, we had just before the break for Mark, Roger Whittaker with I Don't Believe in If Anymore from 1970, and Roger Whittaker released had that on an album called I Don't Believe in If Anymore. Coming up now, we've got ABBA with Waterloo from 1974, and of course, this was their entry in Eurovision in 74. For Jan up there in Taree, we got John Denver with Take Me Home, Country Road from 1971 off the album Poems, Prayers and Promises. Willie Nelson with Always On My Mind off the album by the same name from 1982. And we got some Delamitri with Close Your Eyes and Think of England off an album called Fatal Mistakes from 2021.

101.5 Great Lakes FM. It is 19 minutes past 11 and the request lines are closed. Music wise, we just had ABBA with Waterloo from 1974, John Denver with Take Me Home Country Road from 71 off Poems, Prayers and Promises, Willie Nelson with Always On My Mind from 1982 off the album by the same name. Those last two were for Jan up there in Taree. And the last song we played was Delamitri with the song Close Your Eyes and Think of England off an album called Fatal Mistakes from 2021. They're a Scottish pop rock group. Coming up now, we've got a band called UFO and the song Space Child from 1974 off an album called Phenomenon. We've got Sharon O'Neill with Maxine from 1983 off the album Foreign Affairs. The Sunshine Company with Darcy Farrow from 1968 off the album The Sunshine Company album. Sherry Austin with One Solitary Tear off the 1997 album Words. And Lee Kernighan with his cover of Copperhead Road from 1983. And that's off the album Three Chain Road.

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3: Okay, coming up to about 19 minutes to midnight. Music-wise, we just had UFO with Space Child. It's off an album called Phenomenon from 1974. Sharon O'Neill with Maxine off the 1983 album Foreign Affairs. The Sunshine Company with Darcy Farrow from 1968. We had Sherry Austin with One Solitary Tear, from 1997 off the album Words. And the last one, of course, the great Lee Kernaghan with Copperhead Road off his Three Chain Road album from 1993. Now, to take us up to midnight, we've got the Confederate Railroad with Don't Rock the Jukebox from 2007. The Doobie Brothers with Sweet Maxine from 1975. A double from Robin Jolly. And we've got Dancing on a Saturday Night from 1974. And also from 74 from Robin Jolly, Song and Dance Man. And then we got The Searchers with Kiki, Kathy, Abernathy, and that should take us up until midnight.

0: and that's all, folks.
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0: In the Great Lakes, Lumpy's Nursery, 27 Chapman's Road, Suncurry. 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

dear, welcome to Sunday Mornings Edition, just for old time's sake, right here at your local Great Lakes FM. I'm Graham Spicer, thanks for your company. We're here through until 6, got some great songs to play, some you will remember, some you, well, yeah, sort of, and some, oh, yuck, you have to hear that, but we play them just for old time's sake, so we play songs that try and create an atmosphere of music, what happened over the years. The foreplay this hour is a good one. We look at Australia in the hit years 1976. There were 20 top songs of 1976 and we find four of them for you. That's coming up this hour. Second hour, what do we got? A pop vocal trio formed in Dublin, Ireland. Yep, in 1958 they were known as the Barbershop Trio and a couple of brothers included in it. And I think you may know who we're talking about. Third hour, four more of the 25 number one country hits, this time 1980s, and I'll bet you there's a couple there you'll know. And the final hour, have a double play. And we look at two songs, and one was made by Manfred Mann, and the other by a rhythm and blues vocal group, vocal girl group that is, called The Exciters, and they did the first version of the song that Manfred Mann made famous. Are you ready? Let's go.

0: was born in Birmingham, Alabama, Southern boy, and two major singles in his career. That was a number two hit, Handy Man. That was in 1959, and he had a number three hit with Good Timin' in 1960, and both of which, of course, featured his distinctive falsetto. And it was Del Shannon who recorded Handy Man himself, and he credited Jones for his style of falsetto influences that he had when Del Shannon was singing some of the great songs that he had with a falsetto voice as well. But there it is. That was a great one in the rock and roll era of 1959. All right, it's 2:08 here at your local Great Lakes FM. Sunday morning, if you just joined us, hello, welcome along to the show. But before we go any further, you know what we have to do.
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0: We got to check the weather for you. Let's have a look. For this morning, it'll be a sunny morning, according to the Weather Bureau. Slight chance of a shower in the afternoon. The chance of a thunderstorm in the afternoon. Could be a wet one. Light winds becoming east nor'easterlies up to 20 kilometres in the early afternoon, then becoming light in the evening. Overnight temperatures, not bad, 12 to 16, and daytime temperatures, 26 to 31, warm one. Now, there is a moderate fire danger. Sunrise, 6:15 this morning. The UV index is 8, that's very high. Sun protection is recommended between 9 and 5 this afternoon. Macquarie Coastal Waters forecast, Smoky Cape to Seal Rocks, sunny morning, chance of a thunderstorm, inshore in the afternoon. Norwest to southwesterly winds at 10 to 15 knots, reaching up to 20 knots offshore north of Port Macquarie early in the morning, then winds tending northeast to southeasterly in the early afternoon, then tending northerly in the late evening. Now, what have we got? Seas, 1 to 1.5 metres, and decreasing below 1 metre during the morning. Swell, north and nor'easterly around 1 metre. Tides, the next tide will be a low tide at 3:03 this morning, 0.2 metre, pretty low, isn't it? High tide, 29 to 10 this morning, 1.39 metres. Now, what's happening up and down the coast? Well, if you're travelling today, as we draw an end to the school holidays, finishes tomorrow, in Coffs Harbour, partly cloudy, 16 to 28. Kempsey, 13 to 30 degrees. Mostly sunny in Port, 15 to 28. Partly cloudy in Taree, 15 to 29. Fostertoncurry, mostly sunny, 14 to 28. And Bulladela, partly cloudy, 15 to 28. Outlook for tomorrow, last day of the whole, sunny, 16 to a warm 32 degrees. And I bet you're glad you had the last day of sunshine, because Tuesday, Wednesday, Thursday, right through the week, it's going to be a wet one. Tuesday and Wednesday, high chance of showers, 17 to 24 on Tuesday, 12 to 18 on Wednesday. Medium chance of showers on Thursday, Friday, Saturday, Sunday, Monday and Tuesday, would you believe? Now, on Thursday, it'll be 11 to 19. Friday, 13 to 19. The same for Saturday. Sunday, 12 to 21. And Monday, 12 to 21. And then again on Tuesday, medium chance of showers, 12 to 23. Currently, would you believe it's 20 degrees? Wind south-southwesterly at 8 kilometres, gusts up to 12 kilometres. Humidity 82%, the bar 1013 hectopascals, and that's falling a bit. Now, first light this morning at 6:10, total daylight 12 hours and 43 minutes, so it's getting lighter. Now, if we reach our top today, folks, of 28, that'll be 8 degrees above average, and our low of 14, that's 2 degrees below average for this time of year. And those who want to go for a bit of a dip in the ocean, we can tell you the water temperature around Fostertoncurry is about 20, 21 degrees. Not bad. So, Looks like

0: a pretty reasonable sort of day. So whatever you do, get out there and enjoy. Life's better outside.
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0: Back to March 1961, one of the great pianists in the rock and roll era. That was Floyd Kramer. He was a legendary session pianist too. Worked with people like Elvis Presley and Perry Como, Chet Atkins, a whole bunch of people. And that was his hit out of 61, number 4 in the US, number 1 in the UK, and number 5 here in Australia. One of my favourite bands, yep, one of Australia's great rock and roll bands of all times, has to be the little old Easy Beats. Song written by Stevie Wright and George Young. And would you believe there's only one surviving member out of the 5? Harry Vander is the only surviving member of the Easy Beats. There's a hit out of December 65. Sad and Lonely and Blue. We'll play their biggest one a little later in the show. All right, it's 18 after 2 right here at your local Great Lakes FM. Coming up, what have we got? Well, we got Gene Pitney coming up soon. Also, we've got the late and great Nat King Cole, one of his great songs too. And if you like a little dancing this morning, got one for you. It's called Hootenanny. So if you want to do a little Hootenanny, and get ready for that coming up this hour too. So don't go away. Stay with us right where you are here at Great Lakes FM.
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0: Scooby-Doo. Sort of sounds like a John D. Latimer song, but it was written by Carol King and Jerry Goffin. And that is, of course, Skeeter Davis and her hit out of September 1963, number 7 in the US. And it was a good song for her. It was one of a few that she had. And had 15 US hits in all, and two of them were top 10. We lost her in 2004. She passed away at the age of 72. Raised in Rockville, Connecticut, rock and roll singer, songwriter, whole bunch of good things, Gene Pitnick. And that was his hit out of December 1966. The Boss's Daughter, 26 after 2, here at Great Lakes FM. Sunday morning, if it is. Yep, if you just joined us, welcome along. Glad you can stay. Yep, because we've got some more great ones coming up. Stick around. We've got Nat King Cole coming up this hour too, and I know a lot of you people out there love that fine singer. He was one of the greats. And also, as I said, little dancing, little hootenanny. That's coming up this hour too, so get ready for that.
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1: And now to sing this lovely bout, here is Mama Cass.

that good voice, didn't she, Mama Cass? Mama Cass Elliott, yep. The song out of July 1968. She's still a member of the Mamas and the Papas, but she released a couple of solo songs, and that was one of them. It was a number one hit here in Australia, got up to number 12 in the US, and it was Papa John who introduced her. And what a great song from the late and great Nat King Cole, a real legend. Yep, he was one of the most popular performers in recording history, it tells us. And it was from a 1949 movie called Captain Kerry USA, song written by Ray Evans and Jay Livingston. It was one of 60 hits he had between 1943 and 1954. And he was a Chicago singer and a great one at that. That was from June 1950, and Mona Lisa, the great Nat King Cole, number one for 8 weeks in the US. All right, let's have a little hoot, man.

about that. A little hootenanny there out of June 1963. Folk trio from Long Island in New York. And the name of them, the Glen Coves. It was a number 10 hit here in Australia, so it did reasonably well for them. All right, it's 16 to 3 here at your local Great Lakes FM. Graham Spicer working on your wireless. We'll be here until 6. Coming up, we've got four more in Australia as we look at the, the 20 biggest hits of 1976, and we found four more. So if you're ready, they're coming on right after these.

0: 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And Andy in the morning.
1: 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Right here on... 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

Yep, movie star. You got it, that's Harpo. They were from Sweden and part of the Swedish invasion with bands like Blue Swede and Roxette. Movie star was their only big hit here in Australia, and Frida from ABBA was also helping out on the backing vocals of that particular song. Marcia Hines, well, she was pretty young when she came to Australia. She hailed from Boston. Harry M. Miller organised the Australian production of Hair, and a 16-year-old Marcia included in the production. She was also included in the Australian production of Jesus Christ Superstar. And she had a few hits, and there was one of them that we played, I Don't Know How to Love Him, and a great version of that too. Max Mert and the Meteors hit the number one spot in 76 with Slippin' Away. The song was written by Max and was his only number one hit here in Australia. Max came from New Zealand to Australia in 64, and you could sort of call him a pioneer of soul and rhythm and blues music, both in Australia and in New Zealand. Dave Dundas, you remember that song, I bet. He was an advertising guru who wrote jingles for radio and television. He wrote that jingle, Jeans On, for Brutus Jeans, for an English consumers. The song climbed way out here and was a big hit for him here in Australia. But he had a follow-up to that, which wasn't as big, called Another Funny Honeymoon, and it made it to the top 20. So there they are, four more hits of 1976 from the 20 big ones, Jeans On, Slipping Away, and Marcia High, I Don't Know How to Love Him, and Movie Star. What do we got in the next hour? Yep, well, we got a trio formed in Dublin, Ireland, including two brothers, and they were originally called the Barbershop Trio. How about that? In the meantime, here's Nancy and Dino.

flies, casting their eyes both in the same direction. You'd never guess that one little yes could start a butterfly collection. A multiplication, that's the name of the game. And each generation, they play the same. Let me tell you now, I'll say one and one is five. You can call me a silly goat, but you take two minks, add two winks. You got a one mink coat. When a girl gets coy in front of a boy, after three or four dances, you can just bet she'll play hard to get to multiply her chances. 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

0: sang with Paul Whiteman in the 1940s. Her biggest hit was 1950, called My Foolish Heart. That's Mindy Carson. And the song out of August 1955, Wake the Town and Tell the People. And what about Bobby Darin? Yep, that was a number one hit here in Australia. Number one for 3 weeks out of December 1961. Legend in pop, rock and roll, you name it. He did it all. Multi-instrumentalist, actor, entertainer. Yep, the one and only Bobby Darin. And the song, Multiplication. It's 12 after 3 here at your local Great Lakes FM. Sunday morning, just for old time's sake, with Graham Spicer. Thanks for joining us. Glad you could stay with us. Got refer it to what probably one of the greatest guitar riffs we've heard for a long, long time. There's been a few of them, but this one by Deep Purple is one that you will remember, taking you back to 1973. That's coming up soon. Also, we've got John Rolls this hour, and one of my favourite David Ruffin songs. You may not remember it, but it's a great song out of November 75, so get ready for that. That's coming up too. So, stay stuck right where you are.
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0: Let's check the weather. Firstly, for the mid-north coast, the forecast is for a sunny morning. Slight chance of a shower in the afternoon. Chance of a thunderstorm in the afternoon. Light winds becoming east-northeasterlies up to 20 kilometres in the early afternoon, then becoming light in the evening. Heading for tops today between 26 and 31 degrees. Pretty good. There's a moderate fire danger. Sunrise at 6:15. UV index is 8. That's very high, folks. Slip, slop, slap, seek and slide. It's what you'll need to do between 9 and 5. Macquarie Coastal Waters forecast. Smoky Cape to Seal Rocks. Sunny morning. The chance of a thunderstorm inshore.

0: in the afternoon. Winds northwest to southwesterlies up to 15 knots, reaching up to 20 knots offshore north of Port Macquarie in the early morning. Winds tending northeast to southeasterly in the early afternoon, then tending northerly in the late evening. Seas 1 to 1.5 metres, decreasing below 1 metre during the morning, and the swell north and northeasterly around a metre. Now, if you're doing a bit of fishing, swimming and surfing, high tide today at 29 to 10, 1.39 metres, and low tide 23 to 4 this afternoon, 0.22 of a metre. Now, if you're doing a bit of travelling today, as you're sort of heading towards the close of the school holidays, finishes tomorrow, in Coffs it'll be partly cloudy, a top of 28. Kempsey the same, but 30 degrees. Port, mostly sunny, 28. Taree, partly cloudy, 29. Forstertun, Currie, mostly sunny, 28. And Bulladealer, partly cloudy, a top of 28. Tomorrow, looking pretty good, 16 to a hot 32. Yep, sunny day. And then it's all going to be rain, rain, go away. But Tuesday and Wednesday, high chance of showers, 17 to 24 on Monday. And Tuesday will be 12 to 18. Yep, and Wednesday, 11 to 19. Then it's a medium chance of showers Thursday, Friday, Saturday, Sunday and Monday. So get ready for a wet week, according to the Bureau. But their role models are always changing, so keep glued to the radio and we'll keep you up to date weather-wise. But at the moment, though, it hasn't changed in the last hour. Still hanging around 20 degrees. South-southwesterlies are picked up a little, 11 kilometres, gusts up to 15 kilometres. Humidity, 78%. The barometer falling, 1,013 hectopascals. Now, first light at 10 to 6 this morning. Total daylight, 12 hours and 43 minutes. Yeah, that's not bad. So we're getting lighter and lighter every day. Now, if we reach our top today of 28 degrees, that's 8 above average for this time of year, and a low of 14, that's 2 below average for this time of year. And if you're swimming today in the Forstertun Currie area, the water temperature is around 21 degrees. So that sounds pretty good in the water too. So get out there and enjoy.
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0: Yep, guitar rock and roll band, and from the US of A, of course. January 1961, number 3 in the US for a couple of weeks. Number 2 here in Australia, did pretty good. It's called Wheels, the String Alongs. Smoke on the Water, Deep Purple. The song was inspired by the burning of the Montreal Casino in 1971, where Pink Floyd was playing. And therefore, they wrote the song. It was number 4 in the US, and they did pretty well. Had 11 US hits, and 2 were top 10s. And that was a good song. Smoke on the Water. All right, it's 23 past 3 here at your local Great Lakes FM. Coming up, we've got Sir John Rolls. Yep, he was appointed Sir in 2018. So we've got to respect that. New Zealand born, of course. And he had a few good hits, and we'll play one of them coming up soon. Also, we've got Blood, Sweat and Tears. And who else? We've got David Ruffin. Yep. And don't forget our foreplay. Yes, from a vocal trio formed in Dublin in Ireland. They include two brothers, and they formed in 1958 as the Barbershop Trio. And harmony chords are pretty good as well, so I think you may know who we're talking about, but you'll have to wait to find out for sure. That's coming up this hour too, so don't go away.
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0: popular female singer during the 1950s. Yep, she did pretty well. That was her number one hit in September 1948 from the movie. You remember the movie? Pale Face? Yeah, Bob Hope? Yeah. And it was number one for 10 weeks. And she also had a popular talk show in the 70s too. And we lost her in 1994, passed away at the age of 76. She had a bit of a romance with one of the famous actors. Yep, you got it. I think you know who we're talking about. Yep, 48. And what about Sir John? Yep, Sir John Rowles, number six here in Australia, had a hit called Cheryl Mona Marie, and that was his big hit in 1968. New Zealand-born adult contemporary singer and songwriter. All right, and that's If I Only Had Time. 29 to 4 here at Great Lakes FM on a Sunday morning with Graham Spicer. All right, what else have I got coming up for you? I got, great band, Blood, Sweat and Tears. You remember them. They had a few hits. We'll play one of them. And also favourite song from David Ruffin coming up this hour too. So you stay stuck to right where you are. And the person I was thinking of was Burt Reynolds. All right, stick around. We've got Blood, Sweat and Tears soon.
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0: one of the popular groups out of the 60s, Four Seasons. It was a number three hit in the US. It was there for 3 weeks, couldn't get any higher than number three. And here in Australia, got to number six. Had 54 hits in the US, four number ones, 10 top 10, so they did pretty good. That was out of February 1964. And Walk Away From Love, David Ruffin, brother of Jimmy Ruffin, singer of The Temptations. He died, Dave, over a drug overdose. Yeah, sad. But that was in, he was 50 in 1991. Sad loss. And the song out of November 75. English band, the Dakotas, Billy J. Kramer's backing band, had the hit with that. But we flipped over Ray Columbus's hit, She's a Mod, and we found the Invaders, which was his backing band, had Cruel Sea on the back of it, and that was out of March 65. What a great voice David Clayton Thomas had from Blood, Sweat and Tears. The band was formed, a rock jazz band, by Al Kooper. That was one of their hits. That was their first charting song here in Australia. Got up to number 26 in the US, number 2. And You've Made Me So Very Happy. Great song. All right, I know what you've been waiting for. Our foreplay this hour, from a trio formed in Dublin, Ireland in 1958, known as the Barbershop Trio. Then they changed their name to just The Bachelors. Yep, four of their hits coming up right after these.
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There they go, the Bachelors, a popular vocal trio from Dublin. They were based mainly in the United Kingdom when they started. The trio had several international hits during the 1960s, including 8 top 10 singles in the UK between 1963 and 1966. The trio split in 1984, with former members of the group subsequently forming 2 separate groups. The Klusky Brothers continued to perform into 2008 and released a compilation of the very best of the Bachelors, featuring hits of the 1960s and 2 new songs as well, recorded by Con and Dec Klusky. In 2022, Con Klusky died at the age of 86 and Dec still performs solo. John Stokes, Bachelors, that's what he called his group when they split, did some work as well, and they had a farewell tour in late 2022, so the Bachelors really no longer exist. So there they go with 4 of their hits. 65 song, Marie by Irving Berlin, great song, wasn't it? What about No Arms Can Ever Hold You? That was a good one. And I Wouldn't Trade You for the World, and Smile for Me, My Diane, great song, and great four hits, right, from the Bachelors, our foreplay for the hour. Next hour, what have we got? Glad you asked. 4 more from the 25 number one country hits of the 1980s. We found 4 more that I know you're gonna like, so get ready for it. Here's Barry Croker.

The Singing Rage, Patti Page, yep. Number 9 hit in the US and out of June 1958, raised in Tulsa, Oklahoma. And that was her hit. And what about Love and Marriage? Francis Albert, number 5 hit. That was his recording of the song in 1965. He did a version of it in August 55. And if you remember the series, Married with Children, that was the song that they always introduced the program with. And that lasted for 11 seasons. Number 9 hit in the US and out of June 1958, raised in Tulsa, Oklahoma. And that was her hit. And what about Love and Marriage? Francis Albert, number 5 hit. That was his recording of the song in 1965. He did a version of it in August 55. And if you remember the

0: 9 after 4. Halfway through already. Boy, time goes fast when you're having fun, doesn't it? Coming up, we've got the Moody Blues, one of their great songs out of 1988, not that long ago. What else have I got? Kathy Kirby. I'm going to throw in another Nat King Cole song too. And also this hour, we'll have a look at Eric Carmen and a song from Patrick Swayze movie, Dirty Dancing. We'll play one of the songs from that too. So, don't go away.
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0: Let's have a look at the weather. Firstly, for the mid-north coast, sunny morning. Slight chance of a shower in the afternoon. Then the chance of a thunderstorm in the afternoon. It's going to be a wet one. Maybe. Light winds becoming east-northeasterly at 15 to 20 kilometres in the early afternoon, then becoming light in the evening. Heading for tops today between 26 and a warm 31. Fire danger rating is moderate. Sunrise, 6:15. UV index is 8, very high. So you need to put some sun protection on between 9 and 5 this afternoon. Macquarie Coastal Waters forecast, Smoky Cape to Seal Rocks, sunny morning, chance of a thunderstorm, inshore in the afternoon. Winds northwest to southwesterlies up to 15 knots, reaching up to 20 knots offshore north of port early in the morning. Then winds tending northeast to southeasterly in the early afternoon, then tending northerly in the late evening. Seas 1 to 1.5 metres, decreasing below 1 metre during the morning. Swell, nor'easterlies around 1 metre. Tides, high tide this morning at 29 to 10, 1.39 metres, and low tide at 23 to 4 this afternoon, 0.22 of a metre. Now, what can I tell you? The outlook for tomorrow, the end of the holidays, will be a sunny day, but not bad, 16 to 32. Then, folks, I'll break the sad news to you. For the next week, it'll be rain. High chance of showers on Tuesday and Wednesday. Medium chance of showers right through until Tuesday week. Currently, hasn't changed much, 19 degrees. South-southwesterlies up to about 10 kilometres, gusts up to 15. Barometer's falling a bit, 74%. The humidity falling 74%, the barometer falling to 1,013 hectopascals. First light at 10 to 6 this morning, and total daylight 12 hours and 43 minutes. And if you're wondering, yes, the water temperature, good to go in for a bit of a swim, but make sure you be trained and bathe between the flags. And if you're going into the pools, the rock pools, the temperature could be a little cooler there, but the sea temperature is around about 21 degrees. So there it is. There's all your weather. And as we always say, get out there and enjoy it.
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0: Herb and the Brass. Yep, Herb Alpert and the Tijuana Brass out of February 65. That's when he formed the real Tijuana Brass. Up until then, they were using studio musicians, but that was Herb Alpert and the real Tijuana Brass, and the song Whip Cream. I know you're out there somewhere. It's a great song from Birmingham, England. They were from, they formed in 1964, the Moody Blues. And Justin Haywood and Patrick Morrison are the two surviving members of the band. Yeah, and both of them are active in music again today. So there you go, Moody Blues. All right, what have we got? 22 past four here at Great Lakes FM. Coming up, yep, a great song from Nat King Cole along with Nelson Riddle's orchestra. He put this together with Nat in November 1951, so get ready for it. Also, what have I got for you? Kathy Kirby and an oldie but a goodie, and also Eric Carmen. And our foreplay, four more 25 country hits. We've picked four more from the country hits of 1980. There was 25 of them, and we've got four more from the 1980s. So get ready for them. There may be one or two you will remember. And there's something that you should stay tuned to right where you are. So don't go away.
1: If you've noticed that our region is relatively graffiti-free, there's a very good reason. Foster Tunkurry's graffiti buster, Ted Bickford, has been tackling the problem for 25 years. 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Ted Bickford, the graffiti buster. 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This is a community service announcement for Great Lakes FM.
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0: Sound like you had a heavy night. That's Kathy Kirby. And the song out of June 1963 from her album called Stars and Garters. And the Show Me, it's an old song, but a goodie, Show Me the Way to Go Home. Unforgettable, here's a nice one too. Out of November 1951, one of the all-time greats. Jazz pianist with the smooth baritone voice, yeah. Icon of the 20th century. And along with Nelson Riddle, who helped him do a few of his hits as well. And that was pretty good mates with Nelson over the years. And we lost Nat in 1965. Heavy smoker. He died of lung cancer at the age of 45. All right, it's 28 to 5 here at Great Lakes FM. Coming up, you remember this one. It was a hit for Mouth and McNeil, American group, but Johnny Chester's band Jigsaw did a revival of it and it became a big hit for them. That's coming up after these.
1: 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Then why don't you give us a call to find out more? 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That's 655-8433. We hope to hear from you soon.
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0: How about that? Yep, you remember Brian Ferry, don't you? Also lead singer of Roxy Music. That was his hit out of September 1976. Number one here in Australia for a couple of weeks in the Netherlands. On the Dutch chart, it was number one there as well. And how about Hungry Eyes? That was a great song from Eric Carmen. It was from the movie that featured Patrick Swayze. He was a good actor and also a good, pretty good dancer as well. And that was the song out of November 87. And how do you do? It was Jigsaw. And it was a number three hit in Australia. He was, Jigsaw was Johnny Chester's backing band through the early 1970s. 4:45 here at Great Lakes FM. Our foreplay coming up. Four more from the 25 number one country hits of the 1980s. And I think you'll love them. One's with Kenny Rogers. One, what else can I tell you? Give me another one. One's with our mate Willie and Julio. The other was, how about Ronnie Millsap. Yeah, and there's another one in there too. But I won't tell you any more because it'll spoil your listening. So get ready for it.
1: If you've noticed that our region is relatively graffiti-free, there's a very good reason. Foster Tuncurry's graffiti buster, Ted Bickford, has been tackling the problem for 25 years. 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Ted Bickford, the graffiti buster. 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This is a community service announcement for Great Lakes FM.
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fine country singer, songwriter and pianist Ronnie Millsap charted 64 country songs, 35 were number ones. How about that? Lost in the late 50s tonight, in the still of the night, each, and them were just great country songs. And that one that charted number one in July 1985 and was there for a couple of weeks. The song was the number one country song of the year by the Academy of the Country Music Association. Ronnie turned 83 in January of this year. Don Williams, Texas, yep, singer, songwriter and guitarist. He charted 56 songs with 17 number ones. I Believe in You went number one in August of 1980 and charted number one for 2 weeks. We lost Don at the age of 78 in 2017. What about Willie Nelson, singer, songwriter and guitarist, actor? He charted 120 country songs. 20 were number ones. Willie was joined by Julio Iglesias, Spanish singer and songwriter, and who sold over 300 million albums alone, and was later number one there, and it was one of the great songs for Willie and Julio, and number one in March of 1984, and was there for number one for 2 weeks, and it was also a platinum release as well. Kenny Rogers, singer, songwriter, guitarist, actor, charted 78 country songs, 21 were number one. Coward of the County was number one for 2 weeks in 1980. And what a great singer he was. Coward of the County. So there's your foreplay. Coward of the County, To All the Girls I've Loved Before, Willie and Julio, great song. I Believe in You, Donnie, and Lost in the 50s Tonight, in the Still of the Night subtitle. And of course, Ronnie Millsap. What have we got in the next hour? Glad you asked. We've got a double shot. Yeah, a double play. We'll play one song that was made famous by Manfred Mann, but it wasn't the original hit. We'll play the original hit, and that was in January 1964. And then Manfred released the song in September 64, and it became their big hit. So that's coming up in the next hour. So whatever you do, don't you dare go away.

0: How about that one? There's an oldie but a goodie. June 1964 from New Orleans trumpet virtuoso Al Hurt and the song called Fancy Pants. Good one. All right, the Rivieras. Yeah, they got their name from the Buick Riviera and best known for their hit California Sun. The song was originally a hit for Joe Jones. You remember him? He had the song called You Talk Too Much. California Sun was co-written by Henry Glover. And they also wrote Joey D's and the Starlighters' hit Peppermint Twist. After the Rivieras recorded California, you won't believe this, California Sun, guess what they did? Both the lead singer Marty Falston and their lead guitarist joined the Marines. But the band continued for a little while, but had no hits, so they finally called it quits. And that was it. But the song reappeared again in the Good Morning Vietnam movie, and it became a hit all over. Good for them. The Rivieras and the California Sun. And what about the song from Shania Twain? It was a number two hit here in Australia. Did pretty well. And the song was out of November 1997, called From This Moment On. And don't you just know it, Huey Piano Smith and the Clowns. And he was from New Orleans too. That was a song out of March 1958. All right, it's 18 after 5 here at Great Lakes FM. Sunday morning, just for old time's sake. Here with Graham Spicer, working on your radio. We'll be here until 6. Got the news. And then, of course, we'll be doing a little different. Yep, we'll be going to country music. So get ready for that. That's coming up after the 6 o'clock news. Well, what else can I tell you? Oh, yes, a new weather is in. So let's have a look and tell you what's happening for the mid-north coast. Partly cloudy, slight chance of a shower this afternoon, chance of a thunderstorm this afternoon. Light winds becoming east-northeasterly, 15 to 20 kilometres in the early afternoon, then becoming light in the evening. Daytime temperatures, 26 to a warm 31. And there is a moderate fire danger. And sunrise, 6:15 this morning. UV index, yep, 8, very high. And that means sun protection is needed from about 9 this morning through to about 5 this afternoon. Macquarie Coastal Waters forecast, Smoky Cape, 2 Seal Rocks. Sunny morning. Yep, chance of a thunderstorm inshore in the afternoon. Winds northwest to southwesterly, 10 to 15 knots, reaching up to 20 knots offshore north of port early in the morning. Then winds tending northeast to southeasterly in the early afternoon, then tending northerly in the late evening. Seas 1 to 1.5 metres, decreasing below 1 metre during the morning, and the swell north and northeasterly around 1 metre. Fosterton carry heading for a top today of 28 degrees in Bulladela. Pretty much the same, 28. For Fosterton carry mostly sunny and Bulladela partly cloudy. Outlook for tomorrow, sunny 16 to a warm 32. Then back to school on Tuesday. Well, you're lucky. The fine weather will have gone by then. And according to the Bureau, for Tuesday and Wednesday of next week, high chance of showers. Wednesday, Thursday, all the way right through until Tuesday week, medium chance of showers. Now, currently hasn't changed much at all. 19 degrees. Winds south-southwesterly at 8 kilometres, gusts up to 15. Humidity 82%. The barometer, it's falling a bit, 1014. First light at 10 to 6 this morning. Total daylight, 12 hours and 43 minutes. And the water temperature, for those interested, 21 degrees is the temperature of the water in Foster Beach area. So there it is. Good day to get out and about and enjoy. And if it's you're on holidays, enjoy the next couple of days. And if you're driving, remember, double demerit points until midnight on Monday night. And if you're surfing, make sure you bathe between the flags, okay? But have a happy and safe holiday.
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0: Pretty song, June 1975. The late and great. It was number one hit in the US for a week or two. That's Roberta Flack. And That's the Way, Feel Like Making Love. Guess who wrote that? No. Yep, you're right. Gene McDaniels wrote it, and he sang that song called The Puzzle out of February 1963 from Kansas City singer, songwriter, saxophonist Pete in the movie. If you remember the movie going way back, it's Trad Dad. And he had 10 Australian hits, 4 were top 10s. So he did pretty well, Gene McDaniels. All right, 5:30, Great Lakes FM, Sunday morning, just for old time's sake. What do we got coming up? Well, we got the little old Easy Beats and the song that put them on the international chart. So get ready.
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You remember that? That was from a movie called The Inn of the Sixth Happiness, starring Ingrid Bergman. That's Cyril Stapleton and his orchestra, The Children's Marching Song. What a great thing. Knick Knack Paddywhack, Give the Dog a Bone. Great track out of December 1958, formed in Sydney in 64. Yeah, there they are, all from overseas. And Little Old Easy Beats, that was their number one hit in Australia, and again international success in America and also in the UK. So famous was the song that Paul McCartney was driving in his car and he happened to hear it for the first time, and he rang the station that played it and wanted to know more about it. So that's how good the song was, Friday on My Mind. All right, 22 to 6 here at Great Lakes FM on this Sunday morning is Roger the Dodger, Roger Miller.

Wouldn't you like to have fun, fun, fun? How's about a few laughs, laughs? I could show you a good time. Let me show you a

0: Dame Shirley Bassey. And, hey, Big Spender, probably one of the shortest songs she ever recorded. Went for 1 minute and 46 seconds. How about that? September 1967. And what about Roger Miller, right? Fort Worth, Texas country singer, songwriter, guitarist. He was it. Had a whole bunch of great songs. That was one of his hits out of May 1965. Engine, Engine, number nine. All right, it's 18 to 6 here at your local Great Lakes FM. Just for old time's sake here with Graham Spicer. Coming up next, we've got a double play. Manfred Mann, South African born, formed his band in England, and it was called the Manfred Mann Band. Manfred Mann and the Manfreds, their lead singer Paul Jones. They hit number one in September 1964 with the American hit. And it was also a number one hit in the UK and in Australia as well. The song was written by Jeff Barry and Ellie Greenwich, and it was for a rhythm and blues vocal group, the Exciters. They had their first version of it. They made the song. It came in at number 78 on the Billboard Hot 100, but Manfred Mann and the Manfreds hit the number one spot with Do Wah Diddy Diddy. So coming up after these, both versions, the Exciters and Manfred Mann.
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How about that, huh? Bet you didn't know he could sing like that. That's, of course, the one and only Alice Cooper, known for his really bizarre sort of stage antics that he got up to. Had 21 US hits, that was one of them, and he was inducted into the Rock and Roll Hall of Fame in 2011. From Phoenix in Arizona, You and Me, hit year was 1977. Hey, that's it. We got to go. Hope you enjoyed the show. Stick around. We've got Greg Hayes coming in after the news. Dusty Diamonds of Country. Have a happy day. Leave you with the Brothers Gift.

0: National News.
1: Good morning, I'm Toby Goff. The Fly Dubai co-pilot accused of attempting to hijack and crash an Israel-bound flight has been linked to an Australian Islamic centre. Carolee Katsimbanis reports.
2: 29-year-old Hammam al-Hammami, accused of attacking his pilot with an axe in the cockpit, was allegedly inspired by 9/11 and determined to crash the plane into Tel Aviv's airport in a suicide attack last month. The United Arab Emirates Attorney General says al-Hammami was radicalised in Melbourne while studying at RMIT University in 2017. He regularly attended a mosque with an affiliated centre led by prominent Muslim leader Sheikh Abu Hamza, also known as Samir Mokhtadi. Carolee Katsimbanis, Melbourne.
1: US death row inmate Krista Pike has been discharged from hospital following her botched execution. The 50-year-old has been sent back to prison and is continuing to receive medical care. She survived two injections of a lethal drug in September, which left her in a critical condition. Queenslanders could be forced to pay for their morning coffee with cash or bank transfers as small businesses look to avoid fees under a credit card surcharge ban. Customers can no longer be charged extra, forcing businesses to either absorb the bank fees or find ways of avoiding them. Advocates are calling for greater support for our Afghan veterans as the country marks 25 years since Australia's involvement in the conflict. More than 35,000 ADF members served in Afghanistan between 2001 and 2021. Martin Shaw, president of Wounded Heroes Australia, says many veterans are still paying a high cost for their sacrifice.
3: The veterans that have been medically discharged or lost their job out of the Defence Force, they don't get work cover, so they have to come out to our civilian land and prove their injuries to the Department of Veteran Affairs.
1: Up to half of all dementia cases could be prevented or delayed through simple lifestyle changes. Health experts say addressing inevitable parts of ageing early, like high cholesterol, hearing loss and blood pressure, can significantly lower individual risk. Also making news, around 800,000 residents across Florida, Alabama and Georgia are without power after a hurricane made landfall. Two people have been killed in the disaster. Checking your sports headlines, a Matt Renshaw century has put Australia ahead in its test match against South Africa in Durban. He was the last Australian wicket to fall as the tourists were bowled out for 390. The Proteas will resume on day three at 1-4-27. Zach Bates has joined an elite club of Supercars greats to claim a maiden pole position in the Bathurst 1000, and the Perth Wildcats have taken their fourth NBL win in a row, beating the NZ Breakers 100 points to 84. I'm Toby Goff. That's the latest.
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7: And a very good morning at 4 minutes past six in the morning on this Sunday. Well, let's have a look at the weather for you. We're broadcasting from our Miles Studios right here in beautiful downtown Bulahdelah. And yes, it's currently 16 degrees in Bulahdelah and surrounding areas. And we're going for a partly cloudy day, a sunny morning, a slight chance of a shower in the afternoon, a chance of a thunderstorm later in the afternoon, light winds becoming east to northeasterly, 15 to 20 k's an hour early in the morning, then becoming light in the evening. So going for a top of 28 today and partly cloudy. And boy, it's going to get hotter tomorrow, Monday the 12th of October. It will be 35 and a possible late storm. I'll bet that happens with a temperature of 35, knowing the weather around here. And Tuesday, looking through to Tuesday, showers and a storm developing and getting cooler at 25 degrees. And that's what's happening there locally. And we'll be looking at the Macquarie Coastal Waters Forecast, Smoky Cape to Seal Rocks. Northerly winds will develop on Sunday ahead of a cold front, which looks set to bring a fresh and gusty southerly change Monday or Tuesday, probably into Tuesday, before it gets cooler. Winds are variable, about 10 knots, becoming northeast to southeasterly, 10 to 15 knots in the late afternoon, and then tending northerly in the late evening. Seas below a metre. The swell, north to northeasterly, around 1 metre. Weather, a sunny morning with a chance of a thunderstorm inshore in the afternoon. A high tide coming in at 9:24 a.m. this morning at 1.59 metres, and a low at 3:34 p.m. this afternoon. And that's what is happening weather-wise at the moment, folks. 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
1: And a very good morning. And it's Greg Hayes here with Dusty Diamonds of Country, going through till 10 a.m. this morning, playing lots of oldies and some newies as well. And no matter where you are, if you're listening to us on the app or on the net or on your radio, on your wireless, welcome along and enjoy the music. Great to have your company.

Never too old to sing a country song. The Wolverines there, led by Darcy Lear. Welcome along to Dusty Diamonds of Country. Here's a little story from John Williamson about the flower on the water.

led by Darcy Lear. Welcome along to Dusty Diamonds of Country. Here's a little story from John Williamson about the flower on the water.

John Williamson of Flower on the Water. Nice, easy one to ease into our Sunday morning. Here we are, the 11th of October. Gee whiz, the year is ticking away. I'm not even going to tell you how many shopping days till Christmas or anything like that. We don't want to be reminded of that just yet. It's dark getting up this morning. It was, my old man used to say it was dark as a dog's stomach. So... I can slide the window open there and see what's happening outside. So, yeah, looking a little bit lighter out there now. And, a little red rooster's woken up. Just in making sure everybody else is awake. Yeah, okay, mate. Yep. Well, he's awake. He's awake and doing his thing. And that is waking everybody else up. Okay, let's have a little bit of Tom Maxwell. We're drowning his blues.

0: Grab us another beer, will you?
1: Oh, a bit early in the morning, Tom.
0: Gee, thanks, mate.
1: Whiz. Oh, Tom Maxwell there with a bit of an up-tempo one from Tom. He's pretty good at doing bush ballads. But, yeah, drowning my blues. It's time for the bar report, and I was just off the phone there to Dennis up there at Foster Search and Rescue. Good morning to the team up there, doing a great job. And the barometer sitting on 0.16 at this time, and the temperature sitting on about 21 degrees. And Dennis reckons it's a great day for going out there, but there was no one ready to go out there 15 minutes ago, so... Gee, they must have all slept in today, yeah? The tides, a low tide coming in at, a lowy coming in at 9:24 a.m. at 1.59 metres. And the winds, no wind at the moment, but it's going to get up to about 15 knots, the swell around a metre. And no one out there, but forecast a great day. Dennis reckons it's a really good day to get out there and do a bit of fishing if you're up to it. There we go from Foster Search and Rescue.
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And there was Slim Dusty with Namajira singing about that wonderful Aboriginal artist, Albert Namajira. It's 25 minutes past 6 o'clock. You're listening to Dusty Diamonds of Country here on Great Lakes FM on the mid-north coast of New South Wales, broadcasting from our town here from our other studio in Bulladilla. And, you know, Bulladilla, you drive over the bridge, you look to your right, you see the houseboats on the river, you see the Alum Mountain in front of you, and to the left is the main street, Stroud Street. And we love our lovely little town here, and this lady sings about it because she lives here. Her name is Merrill Reinhardt, and a song she wrote called I Am Home.

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1: Okay, we are broadcasting from our Mail studios right here in Bulahdelah, and it is 29 minutes past six. Let's have another weather report for you. And yes, it's local weather. Today, yeah, sunny morning, slight chance of a shower in the afternoon, the chance of a thunderstorm in the afternoon, light winds becoming east to northeasterly, 15 to 20 k's an hour in the early morning, and then becoming light in the evening. And we're going for a top of 28 today and partly cloudy. Tomorrow, hot Hamburg with a lot. Possible late storm, 35 degrees. That usually happens after a very hot day in this part of the world. Semi-tropical climate. And into Tuesday, getting cooler, 25 degrees. It will get cooler Tuesday and Wednesday. On the Macquarie Coastal Waters forecast, winds are variable, about 10 knots, becoming northeast to southeasterly, 10 to 15 knots in the late afternoon and tending northerly in the late evening. Seas below a metre. A swell, north to northeasterly, around 1 metre. A sunny morning, a chance of a thunderstorm inshore in the afternoon. And a high tide coming through at 9:24 a.m. at 1.59 metres, and a low tide at 3:34 this afternoon. And yes, that is how the weather stands at the moment, folks. 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
1: Oh, yes, it is. And here's some more country music for you from Mr. Jeff Brown.

Matt Scullion there with Ozzy Azz with his big hit. Yes, beautiful thing, isn't it? He wrote it one day they were in Manly, him and his lady, Shaz. Yep, named Shaz, Sharon. And good morning, Matt and Sharon, if you're listening, early in the morning. And they were at Anzac Day, they were in Manly on the beach there, and there was a service and everything, and Matt looked around and he said, "This is Ozzy Azz, isn't it?" She said, "Will you write a song about that?" And that's what came out of it. Amazing how songs come about sometimes. Matt, I'm looking forward to doing a show with him down at Albion Park for their 50th anniversary of their bowling club. So that'll be in late November with Matty. Here's Paul Ricketts and a little thing called Just Like My Old Man.

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4: Yes, thank you very much. It's 13 minutes to the hour of 7 o'clock. Good morning. It's Greg Hayes here with Dusty Diamonds of Country. And here's a little bit of Glenn Jones and Best Be On Your Way.

Yeah, you best be on your way, Mr. Glenn Jones. Here is Victoria Crosby with a little thing called Yodeling with the Duke.

Yodeling with Duke. Victoria Crosby. Here is Alan Caswell, best known for writing the theme to Prisoner. Remember that one? You don't bring me flowers. I can't think what year it was now. In the 80s, I'm sure. But he's written lots of songs, including this one called There's Nobody There. Singer-songwriter, Mr. Alan Caswell.

There's nobody there. She just dances every night and pretends that she's dancing with somebody. A friend of mine was doing one-man band stuff in Sydney, and he said that there was a lady like that at a big leagues club that he used to play at, and he said she was there every time he played there. She was there, and she just danced by herself. It could have been written about her. I wonder if it was. Yeah, Alan Caswell. As I said before, he wrote the Prisoner theme, and it was recorded by Lynn Anderson, and it was a big hit. Prisoner was called Cell Block H in England, as they released it over there. It was a big success on TV over there too. That it was called On the Inside, the song. And that was the biggest thing Alan ever wrote. But he's written, as I said, many, many songs. Here's a man. He's from Texas. His name is Mac Davis. And he's singing about Texas in his rear view mirror. Good morning. 7:03.

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3: Good morning, I'm Toby Goff. United Arab Emirates authorities say a Fly Dubai co-pilot accused of trying to crash a passenger plane bound for Israel was radicalised while studying in Australia. 29-year-old Hamam Al-Hamami has admitted to drawing inspiration from the September 11 terrorist attacks before attacking his captain with an axe mid-flight last month. Australian counter-terrorism police are investigating his time in Melbourne between 2015 and 2017 amid claims he was influenced by extreme literature and online content. US President Donald Trump is accusing Ukraine of creating problems for the world as he responds to criticism over a diesel deal with Russia. Ukraine's Volodymyr Zelensky believes the agreement, which will see tons of Russian fuel sent to the US, would help fund Moscow's war against his country. President Trump says his Ukrainian counterpart should consider making a similar arrangement.
4: I suggest they get a new leader who can make a deal, because he could have made many deals that for some reason he never does. And let me go a step further. If I were president, you wouldn't have ever had that war. That war would have never started. There was no reason that war with Ukraine and Russia started.
3: Hundreds of thousands of homes and businesses are without power in the US after a deadly hurricane made landfall. At least two people have died. Florida, Alabama and Georgia have all declared emergencies. Legal experts say celebrity personal trainer Sam Wood could be at risk of being targeted by prison gangs due to his wealth, public profile and domestic violence charges. Wood remains in custody at Brisbane Correctional Centre after being denied bail over an alleged assault against his wife in Noosa. Authorities are considering moving him into protective custody while he awaits trial. Research shows one person dies of upper gastrointestinal cancers every 57 minutes in Australia. Upper GI cancers include those in the liver, pancreas, bile ducts, stomach and esophagus. Combined, they now claim more deaths in Australia than any other cancer. Dr. Mark Buzzer from the Pancare Foundation says this is a national issue that needs greater awareness.
5: There's been a doubling of the pancreatic cancer and a tripling of the liver cancer death rates over the last 20 years, and that's really driving this overall increase. And the forecasts that we've got out to 2050 are even scarier. So unless there's urgent intervention, it's only going to get worse.
3: Checking sport, the Wallabies' Eden Parkhurst has continued in the Bledisloe Cup with a 50 points to 19 loss to the All Blacks. New Zealand piling on 26 consecutive second-half points, increasing their unbeaten streak at the venue to 54 games. Matt Stone Racing young gun Zach Bates has had a blistering lap at the Bathurst 1000 Top 10 Shootout, qualifying on pole. And Zheng Qingwen has made history, becoming the first mainland Chinese woman to reach the China Tennis Open Finals since it was re-established on the tour in 2004. That's the latest.
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9: Alrighty, let's have a look at the weather now. It's 16 degrees in Bulla-Dila, and we're going for a top of 28 and partly cloudy. A slight chance of a shower this afternoon. Chance of thunderstorm this afternoon. And even there's a slight chance, they always put that in. The light winds becoming east to northeasterly, 15 to 20 kilometres an hour in the early afternoon, then becoming light in the evening. What's happening tomorrow? 35 degrees, folks. Summertime weather and a possible late storm. But that's probably a probable, I would think. Getting cooler on Tuesday, 25 degrees and a storm developing. And on the Macquarie coastal waters forecast, Smoky Cape to Seal Rocks, the winds are variable, about 10 knots, becoming northeast to southeasterly, 10 to 15 knots in the late afternoon, then tending northerly in the late evening. Seas below a metre. Swell north to northeasterly, around 1 metre. A sunny morning, a chance for thunderstorm inshore in the afternoon. And a high tide coming in at 9:24 a.m. at 1.59 metres and a low at 3:34 this afternoon. That's the weather as it stands at the moment, folks. And we'll have another weather report down the track for you. 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

Always a brand new man. Wow. Brooks and Dunn there with that one. Do they rock it up, don't they, Brooks and Dunn? Very, very successful, though. 9 minutes past seven on Great Lakes FM. Dusty Diamonds of Country. And here's an Australian lady, former school teacher, born in Victoria, and spent a lot of her time teaching in the outback. And when she started writing songs for children, and then crossed over into the mainstream of songwriting and country music. And this is a beautiful thing called Tell These Hands, Miss Sarah Storer.

tell these hands. Sarah Storer. 13 minutes past 7, and here's a story. Johnny Cash wrote this song when he was returning from being in Germany in the Air Force. Yes, he was in the Air Force. He worked in signals and did Morse code and all that stuff. And on his way back home to Mississippi, well, he's from Arkansas originally, but he lived in Memphis. And that's where he started recording. When he was returning, he wrote this song on the train, and it was called Hey Porter. So he was so excited to be returning home, and this is what came out.

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Yeah, Bob Corbett and the Rugrass Band. Clever name. And song called Throwdowns. Yep. Well, here's one from the country music storyteller. They called him Tom T. Hall. Very interesting fellow. And to talk to, he's a wonderful bloke. And he came out to Sydney a few times, and those of us who got to meet him were very impressed by him. And this song, he said, was just true, word for word. He just wrote about what he experienced and what he saw, and it turned out to be his biggest hit, Mr. Tom T. Hall.

How old do you think I am? He said. 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He said, I turned 65 about 11 months ago. I was sitting

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Now it's old dogs and children

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Tom T. Hall with Old Dogs and Children and Watermelon Wine was the biggest hit that he had. Yes, and he had a lot of hits, and a very respected, great country music songwriter. He's passed on now. Old Dogs, I love Old Dogs and Children, but I draw the line on Watermelon Wine, I think. I must confess, I've never tried it. I've never actually seen it for sale or anything. Anyone tried a watermelon wine? Don't think. I think it's settled for a cold beer, I think. Not this hour of the day, though. No. It's too early, folks. 26 minutes past seven. And how about a little bit of a banjo from Mr. Ian Simpson and a Simo from North Fremantle over there in Western Australia. I'm going to catch up with him very shortly. And here's one, the Dixie Breakdown.

0: Ian Simpson, his banjo playing never ceases to amaze me. By the way, I must credit John Cain for playing guitar on that track too. John Cain and Ian Simpson. But Simo is a fantastic banjo player. Lives back in Western Australia now. And I toured with him for years. And I said to him one day, you know, you must have 15 fingers on your right hand to play banjo like that. When did you get interested in banjo? And he gave a very answer that I didn't expect. He said, I listened to a Seekers record and I heard a banjo on it when he was a kid. And he said, I wanted to make that noise that that thing made, a banjo. And he sought banjos out. Anyway, that's how he started to play banjo. Amazing. And went on. He played a fantastic guitar too. He played a lot of guitar for Slim Dusty. But banjo is his preferred instrument and first instrument. And that's mostly what he plays these days in Western Australia. And he does a lot of work over there. And he's just a fantastic fella. I love touring with Simo. We had a lot of laughs. Boy, did we have a lot of laughs. When you get on tour, you play pranks on each other and, you know, get in jokes happening and you keep yourself sane while you're touring from one town to another. Can't remember what town you're in half the time. And Simo was just a joy, a very happy guy. I used to call him the giggling guru of the banjo. He saw the funny side of everything. Ian Simpson. Okie doke, it's time for this again, folks.
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0: Okay, weather time, folks, at 16 degrees here in Bulahdelah, and we're going for a top of 28 and partly cloudy. Slight chance of a shower this afternoon. And the light winds becoming east to northeasterly, 15 to 20 k's an hour in the early afternoon, then becoming light in the evening. 28 today and partly cloudy. Yeah, tomorrow 35 and a possible. I got to go to Newcastle tomorrow and a possible late storm. And just thank God for the air conditioning in the car. It's going to be that hot and cooling down Tuesday 25, but showers and a storm developing. So it will get cooler Tuesday, Wednesday, and on the Macquarie coastal waters, Smoky Cape to Seal Rocks, the winds are variable, about 10 knots, becoming northeast to southeasterly, 10 to 15 knots in the late afternoon, then tending northerly in the late evening. Seas below a metre. Swell a north to northeasterly, around 1 metre. A sunny morning and the chance of a thunderstorm inshore in the afternoon, and a high tide coming in at 9:24 a.m. this morning, 1.59 metres, and a low at 3:34 this afternoon. That's coming in at 3:34. Yes, that's the weather as it stands at the moment, folks. 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

Stoutner Brothers and This Bed of Roses. Four-part harmonies. Perfection from the Statlers. Love the Statler Brothers. 25 minutes to 8 o'clock right now on Dusty Diamonds of Country. How about a little bit of Don Williams? Before that, I just got a message from Macca up there in Port Macquarie. Macca said, what Seekers song had banjo on it? Well, it was an album track. It was the wreck of the old 97, as my memory serves me correctly, and it starts off with the banjo. And that's what inspired Ian Simpson to pick up the banjo and get his head around it. Sure, he sure got his head around it all right. I've never seen a better banjo player in this country than Ian Simpson. Simo. Yep, here's Don Williams, and There's Never Been a Time, Mr. Don Williams.

Don Williams. Easy to listen to, isn't he, Don Williams? And there's never been a time. 22 minutes to 8. You're listening to Dusty Diamonds of Country with Greg Hayes. We're here till 10 a.m. this morning and each and every Sunday. On Saturday, my friend Ian Green comes in from Tuncurry, from our other studio, our main studio up there, and does the 6 till 10 shift with Keeping It Country. And, yep, it's a pretty good life up this part of the world. I tell you what, you wouldn't be dead for quids. So said Mr. Stan Costa.

Yeah, it's 12 minutes to 8 o'clock right now. Gee, the time goes quick when you're having fun, doesn't it? 12 to 8 already, already. Boy, I woke up so early this morning, I beat the alarm every time. I wake up, it drives me crackers. I'd rather sleep till the alarm goes off. No, I'm awake an hour before it goes off. Just the old body clock. And I think the body clock's a bit confused with all this daylight saving. And everybody says that. Oh, it took me a week to adjust or whatever. Here's a man, Lefty Frizzell. I'm not sure how he got the nickname because I don't think he was left-handed. But American, but he sings about Sagador, Michigan. It's a fishing town. And this was a big hit for Lefty back in the day. A lot of people loved Lefty Frizzell's singing. I remember talking to country music singers in Sydney years ago and they're saying Lefty Frizzell was a big influence. Here he is with his big hit, Sagador, Michigan.

Lefty Frizzell. Yeah, he was. He was left-handed, but he was taught to play guitar right-handed because that was the thing those days. I remember my mother saying that she started school and she was naturally left-handed, and they made her write right-handed, and they used to tap you on the fingers with a ruler if you picked up a pen with your left hand. And after a while, that didn't cut it. You couldn't do that. Just left you being a left-hander. Yeah. So, don't know why they did that, to try to change them to be right-handed. So he was taught to play guitar right-handed. And I think he wasn't just lefty. I remember a few guitar players saying that they were naturally left-handed. Ringo Starr was a natural left-hander, but he was taught to play the drums leading with his right hand, which made his drum sound unique. And, Lefty Frizzell. Here's a lady who's probably not left-handed. she sings a great old country standard. She comes from Deloraine in Tasmania, the beautiful Apple Isle, and it's called The Blackboard of My Heart. Gene Stafford.

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3: Good morning, I'm Toby Goff. The co-pilot accused of attempting to hijack and crash an Israel-bound Fly Dubai service is being linked to a Melbourne Islamic Centre. Investigators allege the 29-year-old pursued a career in aviation with plans to eventually carry out a terror attack, reportedly inspired by the September 11 attacks in the US. Australian counter-terrorism police are investigating his time spent in the country between 2015 and 2017. US death row inmate Krista Pike is back in prison, released from hospital after a failed execution attempt. The 50-year-old is continuing to receive medical care after surviving two injections of a lethal drug in September, which left her in a critical condition. The family of a young girl found dead inside a Melbourne apartment is remembering her as a caring and loving soul. Jada Allen's body was found on the fifth floor of the Carlton complex. Her aunt Kelly Carter-Bell says she's devastated.
4: 21 years of age. She's had a really difficult, hard life, but was so, so, so loved.
3: A 60-year-old man was arrested nearby but has since been released. Lab tests have found black market cigarettes sold across Australia contain toxic heavy metals, pesticides, and dangerously high levels of nicotine. A study of popular illegal brands detected traces of mercury, lead, and cancer-causing chemicals, with some packs containing up to 30% more nicotine than advertised. Beach safety is paramount as lifesavers prepare for another busy day. Swimmers are being encouraged to stay between the red and yellow flags after the majority of rescues occurred at unpatrolled locations over the past weekend. Surf Life Saving Queensland Public Safety General Manager Matt Thompson says the sunny weather is likely to draw a crowd.
5: The last weekend was a long one and certainly very, very busy on our beaches with almost 300,000 people venturing down to our shores across patrolled locations. We're expecting the same again, and that's only going to pick up.
3: Also making news, more than 14,000 women are expected to die from ovarian cancer in the next decade, prompting calls for increased federal funding for research. Criminal lawyers warn former reality TV star Sam Wood is an easy target for extortion and assault behind bars unless kept in protective custody. And home buyers across Sydney and Brisbane are facing an affordability squeeze with new data showing the salaries needed to secure a mortgage have skyrocketed. Checking sport, the Wallabies' Eden Parkhurst has continued in the Bledisloe Cup with a 50 points to 19. Loss to the All Blacks. New Zealand piling on 26 consecutive second half points, increasing their unbeaten streak at the venue to 54 games. Matt Stone Racing young gun Zach Bates has had a blistering lap at the Bathurst 1000 top 10 shootout, qualifying on pole. And Zheng Qing Wen has made history, becoming the first mainland Chinese woman to reach the China Tennis Open finals since it was re-established on the tour in 2004. That's the latest.
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10: Well, at the moment, it's 19 degrees in Bulladilla. We're broadcasting from our Mile Studios here. And at 10 o'clock, we'll cross back to the Tuncurry Studios. That's how it works. We're going for 28 degrees today and partly cloudy. Tomorrow, a possible late storm and 35 degrees. Yes, folks, hotter. And cooling down on Tuesday at 25 degrees. Yeah, it looks like it's going to cool down on Tuesday and then get cooler on Wednesday. So cool. cooler weather on the way. So, yes, Macquarie coastal waters forecast, Smoky Cape, Seal Rocks. Winds are variable, about 10 knots, becoming northeast to southeasterly, 10 to 15 knots in the late afternoon, then tending northerly in the late evening. Seas below a metre, swell north to northeasterly around a metre. Sunny morning with a chance of a thunderstorm inshore this afternoon. A high tide coming up in about an hour's time, 9:24 a.m. And yes, at 1.59 metres. So low tide then coming in at 3:34 this afternoon. That's what's happening weather-wise, folks. 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

Marty Stewart. Interesting fellow, multi-instrumentalist, he's had a glittering career, really. He's played with a lot of very famous people. He plays everything, you know, guitar, banjo, fiddle, mandolin. He's married to Connie Smith. Yeah, that's right, Connie Smith. How fancy forgetting the name Smith. He was married to Cindy Cash for 5 years, one of Johnny Cash's four daughters. And then he married Connie Smith, who he first met when he was 12 years old. Wow. And he always said he wanted to marry Connie Smith, and he did. Here you go. Marty Stewart. I did see him when he was working with Johnny Cash in Sydney, one of Cash's shows there. Cindy Cash actually sang on that show as well. A lot of people might be surprised that Mark Knopfler from Dire Straits these days spends most of his time in Nashville because he loves country music. So I thought I'd play this one from Mark Knopfler and Emmylou Harris, a singer of renown from Nashville, Tennessee, and they get together on this one called Rolling On. Mark Knopfler and Emmylou Harris.

Emmylou Harris with Mark Knopfler. And rolling on. 14 minutes past the hour of 8 o'clock in the morning. How are you going this morning? Having a big country breakfast, or are you just laying back and listening to the music? That's the way. And, yeah, coming up for a decent sort of a day today here in Bulahdelah, in our beaut little town, broadcasting on Great Lakes FM 101.5. Thanks for all the messages coming in. It's great to hear from you. Gives us a real lift here at the station to know that there's people out there listening, and they come from all over the place, really. You can listen to us anywhere in the world these days. It's magnificent, this technology these days, isn't it? But we get a bit frightened of it, the AI and all that. It's become a real big issue, hasn't it? Well, let's get back to some real fair dinkum country music, as they say. And I don't think I ever saw a Slim Dusty show, and I saw many, many of them, hundreds and hundreds of them. But I don't think there was a show he ever did where he didn't include this song. It usually was on second on the set list. He did have set lists when he performed, and they were usually written on the on his guitar. A little bit of a peek, what's next? And, yeah, this one. He said he used to say, you know, we kick this song out of the program and then it kicks its way back in. But it never really went out of the program, really. It's called Leave 'Em in the Long Yard, Slim Dusty.

0: That was a song that was very, very close to Slim's heart, and Kelly Dixon and Marion Dixon wrote the song and Slim put it to music, so he wrote the music. So it was attributed to the three of them, and as I say, he loved that song, and so did all his fans, and they still do. It's 18 minutes past the hour of 8 o'clock.
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That was Crystal Gayle, Never-Ending Song of Love. Yep. And, you know, I was scrolling through the internet yesterday looking for something, and you know how things come up from out of nowhere, out of cyberspace, and a rhubarb pie recipe came up. And I thought, where'd that come from? And I thought, there is such a thing as rhubarb pie, is there? And I grew up and with an older sister and a younger sister, and my older sister loved eating rhubarb that Mum used to dish up as dessert with rhubarb and ice cream. And my older sister convinced me when I was very young that I didn't like rhubarb, and that wasn't until later, years later, that I discovered she made that up just to convince me so she could eat all the rhubarb. So, and to this day, I still can't eat rhubarb. So she convinced me that I didn't like it. So I said, no, I don't like that. Yeah, so I won't eat it. So that was the story of rhubarb. But what a funny thing to write a song about. And I discovered that there is a song about rhubarb pie. And it's from none other than John Fogerty from Creedence Clearwater fame. And he has a great love for country music. They're very influenced on his songs. And so I'm going to play you the song now, Rhubarb Pie, which there is such a thing. I only just learnt that, and I don't think I've ever eaten it, and I won't eat it because I don't like rhubarb, because my sister convinced me I didn't. And here it is from John Fogerty, Rhubarb Pie.

He must have liked singing about food, John Fogerty. He sang Jambalaya too, didn't he? And that's about food. Yeah. Okay, what have we got for you? Randy Travis. What a great singer. Beautiful voice, Randy Travis. And this one, The Hard Rock Bottom of Your Heart.

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1: Okay, it's 21 degrees in Bulahdelah at the moment, and we're going for top of 28 and partly cloudy. Possible late storm tomorrow in 35 degrees. Getting cooler on Tuesday at 25, and it will get cooler again on Wednesday. So that's what's happening here locally and surrounding areas. And Macquarie Coastal Waters forecast, Smoky Cape to Seal rocks. Well, there's a variable winds about 10 knots coming, becoming northeast to southeasterly, up to 15 knots in the late afternoon and tending northerly in the late evening. Seas below a metre. Swell north to north easterly, around a metre. And a sunny morning, a chance of a thunderstorm inshore in the afternoon. Well, high tide is come and gone, and low tide coming in at 3:34 this afternoon, and a high tide once again at 9:37 this evening at 1.41 metres. That's what's happening weather-wise, folks. 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
4: Oh, okay. Okay, I'll try it and see how it comes out, okay?

0: That was Sal Kimber and the Roland Wheel with Fast Train. Okay, for all you poultry lovers, all you chook lovers, here's a chook song for you. And hey, Peter, you're listening to this one. Leroy Troy with Ghost Chickens in the Sky. Yes.
1: Leroy Troy.
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3: Oh, how about a hamper, Leroy?

There he was. Leroy Troy with Ghost Chickens in the Sky. I think that must have, you know, frightened a little red rooster next door if he's listening. Oh, boy. 19 minutes to the hour of 9 o'clock, and here's the Sisters of Country. And if that's the way you want it...

Sisters in Country there. And I want to play a song by Mr. Joe South, who was a pretty good guitarist, session player, and songwriter and singer. And he wrote this song. And you ever get that feeling if you don't live in the town you grew up in, like I don't? I grew up in WA, as you probably all know. And you go back home to your hometown and you look around, some things have changed completely. You wouldn't recognise them. Other things look exactly the same. And you have mixed feelings about the place. And I've experienced that. You just think, well, you know, yeah. But in other words, mixed feelings about where you grew up. And basically, though, you never stop loving the place you grew up. If you had a nice time there as a kid, a great upbringing like I did. And so Joe wrote this song with that in mind called Don't It Make You Want to Go Home.

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He played on so many records. 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
4: Good morning, I'm Toby Goff. Counter-terrorism police are investigating the background of a Fly Dubai pilot accused of attempting to crash a passenger jet into an airport in Tel Aviv. UAE prosecutors say the 29-year-old admitted to drawing inspiration from the September 11 terrorist attacks and becoming radicalised while studying at RMIT University in Melbourne. Authorities are now examining his links to local student groups and religious centres. Former police officer Luke Taylor has told Today the developments are concerning but not surprising.
5: But it's also the modern face of radicalisation. Computing and the way we live our lives now, it's ubiquitous. It's always around us and always present. We can absolutely bombard them with information. So radicalisation is so much more far-reaching, and it's no surprise.
4: At least 12 people have been killed and dozens more injured in a missile attack on Saudi Arabia's main international airport. Officials say the strike on King Khalid's international airport in Riyadh is the deadliest in the Gulf region since the wider war with Iran began. Iran-backed Houthi rebels in Yemen are claiming responsibility. US death row inmate Krista Pike is back in prison, released from hospital following a failed execution attempt. The 50-year-old is continuing to receive medical care after surviving two injections of a lethal drug in September, which left her in a critical condition. Pauline Hanson says One Nation will be prepared to support a coalition minority government at the next federal election. She's urging the opposition leader to put personal differences aside for the sake of ousting the Labor government. Nationals MP David Littleproud has told Today it's a viable option.
6: She's said from the start that she'd provide us confidence and supply if we had the numbers, and I think that's the responsible thing to do. The lived experience under Anthony Albanese is not a good one, so we have to change the government. And politics is the brutal game of arithmetic. If you don't have the numbers in total, then you're going to have to look to the crossbench to help.
4: Queenslanders could be forced to pay for their morning coffee with cash or bank transfers as small businesses look to avoid fees under a credit card surcharge ban. Customers can no longer be charged extra, forcing businesses to either absorb the bank fees or find ways of avoiding them. Also making news, 8 people have been killed in a mass shooting in the US city of Pennsylvania, and demand for skilled workers could rise as trade apprenticeship enrolments in Victoria reach their lowest levels since 2001. Checking sport, Dean Young is hoping his newly appointed coaching staff will help propel the Dragons from wooden spooners to the NRL finals. Dolphins assistant coach Nathan Fein and Sharks pathway coach Dave Howlett will join the club next season. The Wallabies have been left battered and bruised by the All Blacks at Eden Park, losing their Bledisloe Cup clash 50 points to 19. And Australia is looking to take early wickets against South Africa on day 3 of the men's test. The Proteas 1 for 27, chasing the Baggy Greens' total of 390. That's the latest.
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10: Well, let's have a look at the weather. It's we're broadcasting from our Bulla Dealer studio, and in Bulla Dealer and surrounding areas at the moment it's 22 degrees and we're going for 28 and partly cloudy. Possible late storm tomorrow and 35 degrees, and Tuesday 25, showers and a storm developing. And so getting cooler in the middle part of next week, folks. And on the Macquarie Coastal Waters forecast, winds are variable, about 10 knots, becoming northeast to southeasterly, up to 15 knots in the late afternoon, and tending northerly in the evening. Seas below a metre, swell north to northeasterly around a metre, and a low tide coming in this afternoon at 3:34 p.m. and a high tide tonight at 9:37 at 1.41 metres. So that's what's happening weather-wise, folks. 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

Here's Casey Chambers. We heard from Jeff Brown first up. Here she is with the captain.

captain, Casey Chambers. I just got a message from Gunner from Harndorf in South Australia, just outside of Adelaide in the hills. A beautiful little place, Harndorf, old German town. And Gunner, and they call him Gunner because he's going to do this and he's going to do that, but he never seems to do it. He won't mind me saying that. Hey, Gunner, I'm hearing you, mate. He wants to hear more George Jones. Well, I do regularly play George Jones because I love George Jones, as a lot of people do. And I've got a beauty here from George Jones for you, Gunner. It's called Choices, and here it is.

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1: Thank you very much. Yes. Okay. Yes, we're in our last hour, aren't we, of the Dusty Diamonds of Country today. And I've got something from a fellow that comes up to Bullet Dealer every now and then and performs in John Battle shows down the bowling club. His name is Bruce Forbes. And this song is all about the complex personalities of showbiz people, really. And it's called Crying on Each Other's Shoulder. Bruce Forbes.

Jackson, and it's a bad mix. Angels and alcohol, don't mix them. 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Okay, to all you Annies out there today, this one's for you, you Annies of the world. It's by Mr. John Denver.

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3: Thank you very much. Yes, 29 minutes past the hour of 9 o'clock. And, yeah, headed for a nice day here in this part of the world, folks. Okay, for all you Gilly fans, Vince Gill, here he is with a little thing called Billy Paul.

Billy Paul by Vince Gill. Yes. Okay, time for a little bit of Celtic music now. And yeah, I like Celtic music, and it's got a lot of... it influenced country music big time, Celtic music and folk music. All went into the mix when country music was being discovered, sorted out. And it's by Isla Grant, a lovely singer, and this song is called My Homeland. And there's only one other country that I've been to, and I've been to quite a few within my work. It took me around the world, and I but never felt at home anywhere else but Australia, except when I went to Ireland, and I felt, because our ancestors are from Ireland, so I felt like this felt like something like home. It was a terrific feeling. I felt this, it feels like home. I feel like I belong here. And I've never felt that in any other country, but Ireland is just a lovely place, and I had a great feel about it and something familiar about it. And here it is. It's Isla Grant with My Homeland.

Isla Grant, my homeland. 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He says in the message that he heard a song about the Cape York Peninsula the other day, and could I play it? Well, I don't know exactly which one it is, but I found one. Anyway, I'll tell him when he comes in. So I'll get myself outside and see if he's on his way, and grab the cordless microphone over there and make my way out the door and see where he is. Okay, here we go. Oh, here he comes already.

0: Yep. 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Oh. Mate, that's so loud. Can you turn that horn down? You can't. That's just how it is. Righto. Right, okay. I found a song, about Cape York Peninsula. Yeah, I did. Good one. Who sang the song the other day that you heard? He won't talk in a microphone, so. What? You don't know. Okay. Well, I found one anyway. Yeah. What about the rugby? Did you watch the rugby union yesterday? Yeah. Too strong. No, you're not kidding. They're hard to beat at Eden Park, aren't they? The All Blacks smashed Australia and at the Wallabies. Yeah, I watched it. Yeah. I'm not a rugby union man, but I just thought, well, I'll have a look. And strong. Talk about getting into it, and they're just too good. Too good at Eden Park. Well, they haven't won there for years, have they, Squeak? No, haven't won there for 101 years, he reckons. They haven't won there, the Wallabies. So probably feels like it anyway. Thanks, mate. You got the paper for me. And you got myself an iced coffee. Thanks, mate. I owe you a beer. Yeah, thank you. Yep, will do. Catch you later on today. And see you, mate. Yeah, when I get back in, I'll play a Cape York Peninsula song for you, okay? See ya. Ah, there he goes. Yeah. Looks like he's been doing a bit of work. The little red tractor is a little bit scruffy. I'll get back inside here. Okay, get back in on the desk. And, yeah, here it is. I've found a Cape York Peninsula song. And I don't know whether this is the one he heard, but it's by John Williamson. And here it is.
1: There's a warning in the travel book. The roads are rough and no Yankee chook, and the side tracks are just as crook. But you've come this far, so you take a look at a scary mountain with big black stones. Axles crack and you rattle your bones. You find yourself stranded all alone, and you've got a bloody useless mobile phone. That's how you know you are. That's how you know you are. That's how you know you are on Cape York Peninsula. Now there's many strange tropical plants, big cathedrals built by ants. She finds a scorpion in her pants. Well, you've never seen a woman dance, tossing her clothes all over the place. First the cottons, then the lace. 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

Easily the biggest thing that Tammy Wynette ever did, stand by your man. You know, years ago, when I first hit Sydney, one of the first entertainers I ever struck was at the Flemington Markets Club. I wonder if anyone remembers it. It was a club inside the Flemington Markets where those are the days when people went for a beer after work and drove home, I suppose. And prior to random breath testing and all that, there was a club in the Flemington Markets. And the show there was a variety show during the day. And the compere's name was Freddie Little, Freddie. And I said, oh, any relation to Jimmy? He said, yeah, he's my brother. So, right. And later on I met Jimmy, and what a lovely fella. They both were great guys. And Freddie wasn't as well known as his brother Jimmy, but Jimmy had a big hit with this one. It's called The Royal Telephone.

0: 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And Andy in the Morning.
1: 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Right here on... 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

Well, it's time for me to push off, folks. And I've enjoyed playing the country music for you today. I'll be back next week between 6 a.m. and 10. Make sure you have a good day and look after each other. Lorinda will be along after the news and go through till 2 o'clock. See you then.

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1: Good morning, I'm Toby Goff. Authorities in the UAE say a Fly Dubai pilot accused of trying to crash a passenger plane bound for Israel first turned to extremism while studying in Australia. Hamam al-Hamami has admitted to drawing inspiration from the September 11 terrorist attacks before targeting his captain with an axe mid-flight last month. Australian counter-terrorism police are actively investigating his time at RMIT University between 2015 and 17. Federal Home Affairs Minister Tony Burke has told News 24 they will expose any links to radical literature or extremist content.
2: We need to deal with those specific networks, whether it be ISIS-inspired or any of those horrific groups, and our intelligence and security agencies are constantly monitoring, breaking up, intercepting.
1: A family has been shot dead in Pennsylvania in what's being described as one of the US city's deadliest in history. 8 people were killed in the attack, including 2 children. The alleged shooter died from a self-inflicted wound. Police are yet to determine a motive. At least 12 people have been killed and more than 300 injured in a missile attack on Saudi Arabia's main international airport. Officials say the strike on the King Khalid International Airport in Riyadh is the deadliest in the Gulf region since the wider war with Iran began. Advocates are calling for greater support for our Afghan veterans as the country marks 25 years since Australia's involvement in the conflict. More than 35,000 defence members served in Afghanistan between 2001 and 2021. Martin Shaw, the president of Wounded Heroes Australia, says many veterans are still paying a high cost for their sacrifice.
3: The veterans that have been medically discharged or lost their job out of the Defence Force, they don't get work cover, so they have to come out to our civilian land and prove their injuries to the Department of Veteran Affairs.
1: A national ban on card surcharges is forcing some local merchants to rethink their payment options. Cafes and newsagents say they stand to lose thousands of dollars each month if they absorb the transaction fees under the new RBA rules. Many small businesses are setting minimum FPOS limits or discounts for paying in cash. Also making news, aspiring police officers are being given the opportunity to meet with those already working within the force. An open day is being held at Sydney's Tumbalong Park, giving members of the public the opportunity to meet officers, explore specialist areas, and see equipment and vehicles up close. Acting Superintendent Adam Sola has told Nine anyone considering a career in the force should pop by.
4: Come down and talk to us today and see what we're about. Realistically, it's New South Wales Police Force are here for the community, and if you're a community-minded person and you want to help and give something back to the community, we'd encourage you to join up. But while the open day's on, come down face to face, talk to a police officer and see what job we've got for you.
1: To sport now, the Wallabies Eden Parkhurst has continued in the Bledisloe Cup with a 50 points to 19 loss to the All Blacks. New Zealand piling on 26 consecutive second half points, increasing their unbeaten streak at the venue to 54 games. Matt Renshaw's produced the best score of his Test cricket career as Australia ramps up its fight against South Africa in Durban. The mid-order batsman smashing 190 as the Aussies were dismissed for 390 on day 2 of the first test. The Proteas were 1 for 27 at stumps, with Josh Hazlewood dismissing Ryan Rickleton for a duck. And Matt Stone Racing young gun Zach Bates has set a blistering lap at the Bathurst 1000 top 10 shootout to qualify on pole. His number 10 Camaro lines up against Brody Kostecki's Mustang on the front row of the great race at Mount Panorama starting next hour. That's the very latest in news and sport.
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9: And your 10 o'clock weather update is the current temperature is 26 degrees, looking for a top of 29 degrees for the mid-north coast. Sorry, my computer has just gone really funny. And I also sneezed. Okay, looking for today, a mostly cloudy day today with a slight chance of a shower in the afternoon and also a slight chance of a thunderstorm. Looking ahead for Monday, we're looking at a late shower, 34 degrees. Tuesday, possible shower, 25 degrees. Wednesday, showers and 19 degrees. Looking at the Macquarie Coastal Waters forecast for Smoky Cape to Seal Rocks for Sunday until midnight. Winds variable about 10 knots, becoming northeast to southeasterly 15 knots in the late afternoon. Seas below 1 metre, and the swell is a north to northeasterly around 1 metre. Turning to the tides, now I know we had a high tide at 9:31, so our next tide will be a low tide at 3:37 this afternoon, and our next high tide will be at 9:36 p.m. That's your latest news, sport and weather, and as always, you are on Great Lakes FM.
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1: Good morning, everybody, and welcome to Sunday Sounds on this glorious 11th of October. Hope you've had an amazing weekend. Hope your week coming up is going to be even better. So let's take this moment as a chance to either wind down for the week or get start for the new week. Either way, Sundays are a great day, and I'm so thrilled that you're here with me to enjoy them. This hour, I have decided I'm going to go all 80s. I know I'm an 80s girl. 80s and 90s are my jam. So this hour is all the 80s. We've got Roy Orbison, we've got Billy Joel, Michael Jackson, Paul Simon, INXS, and much, much more. But let's get started with a bit of St. Elmo's Fire by John Parr.

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Sundays Done Right, that was In Excess with What You Need. We had Depeche Mode with Just Can't Get Enough, and we started with John Parr, St. Elmo's Fire, Man in Motion. Big shout out to Greg for Dusty Diamonds. Thank you so much for the shout out this morning. Absolutely love the show. And thank you to all of you who are listening. Yes, I am filling in for Bill. I'll be here until at least the end of the month. So I hope you enjoy the show and you enjoy the music. Absolutely great way to start the day, I think, and let's keep going. We have Michael Jackson, Daryl Braithwaite, David Bowie, more to come, but this is The Models with Out of Mind, Out of Sight on Great Lakes FM 101.5. 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
2: 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I'm Rin. We just had Paul Simon with You Can Call Me Al, the B-52's Love Shack, and the Models Out of Mind, Out of Sight. To take us through to 11 o'clock, we've got so much more music. We'll have Daryl Braithwaite, we'll have Human League, David Bowie and more. But right now, we've got a bit of Michael Jackson on this 80s hour with Rock With You.

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that was a bit of Roy Orbison with You Got It. We had One Summer, Daryl Braithwaite, and we started with Rock With You, Michael Jackson. It is 10:45 here at Great Lakes FM. Hope you're enjoying the day. It is going to be a sunny one, so please make sure you slip, slop and slap. To take us up to the 11 o'clock news, we'll have some Human League, some Billy Joel, and let's see what else we can get in here. This is Don't You Want Me.

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2: Good morning, I'm Toby Goff. Australian veterans are gathering across the country to mark 25 years since the nation joined military operations in Afghanistan. Commemorative services are being held in Canberra, Sydney and Melbourne to honour the 35,000 personnel deployed between 2001 and 2021. Former soldiers say despite ongoing controversy surrounding the conflict, they remain proud of their work securing local communities and keeping the Taliban at bay. Speaking at the Australian War Memorial, Prime Minister Anthony Albanese says all those who served showed the values of Australian heroes.
3: It is now a quarter of a century since the beginning of Operation Slipper, the dawn of the Australian mission in Afghanistan. It was not yet directly our fight. Yet Australia did what is so resolutely in our nature. We went to support our friend and ally. We went because we saw what was at stake.
2: A mass shooting in Pennsylvania is being described as one of the deadliest in the United States city's history. 8 people were killed, including 2 young children. The alleged shooter died from self-inflicted wounds. The Fly Dubai co-pilot accused of attempting to hijack and crash an Israel-bound flight has been linked to an Australian Islamic centre. Carolee Katsimbanis explains.
4: 29-year-old Hammam al-Hammami, accused of attacking his pilot with an axe in the cockpit, was allegedly inspired by 9/11 and determined to crash the plane into Tel Aviv's airport in a suicide attack last month. The United Arab Emirates Attorney General says al-Hammami was radicalised in Melbourne while studying at RMIT University in 2017. He regularly attended a mosque with an affiliated centre led by prominent Muslim leader Sheikh Abu Hamza, also known as Samir Mokhtadi. Carolee Katsimbanis, Melbourne.
2: Operations have been shut down at Riyadh's international airport after an airstrike attack left at least 12 people dead and hundreds more injured. Officials say the strike on the Saudi airport is the deadliest the Gulf region has seen since the Middle East conflict began. Yemen's Houthi rebels are claiming responsibility. Falling property prices across New South Wales and Queensland are making housing more unaffordable. Analysts say rising interest rates are forcing banks to demand major salary increases from home buyers. Data shows a typical Sydney house now requires an income of nearly $250,000, while Queensland buyers need a $40,000 pay rise on last year just to qualify for a standard loan. Also making news, a runner has been struck by a car during the Melbourne Marathon. It's believed an event vehicle hit the participant. Checking sport now, 52 of Australia's fastest drivers are preparing for battle this hour for a chance to claim one of motorsport's most coveted prizes. John Thompson reports from the Bathurst 1000.
5: Team technicians are completing final detail work on the 26-car field ahead of the 11:30 a.m. start this morning after 3 tough days of practice and qualifying. Zach Bates became only the second rookie